Dierks Bentley on WILQ. Well, another sure sign that it's fall is our Boots Full of Loot tradition. That's our fall tradition, and that's coming soon, so keep it tuned for that. Speaking of boots, who's trying to get them off? It's John Party.

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0: Shania Twain on Country 105.1 WILQ. Did you get your Dwight Yoakam tickets yet? Be listening right here. Maybe you can win your way into the show. Dwight coming to the Journey Bank Community Arts Center stage on Saturday, September 26th. It's on a weekend. Gotta love a weekend concert, right? 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It's gonna be a good one. 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
1: WILQ AccuWeather.
2: Partly to mostly cloudy, comfortable tonight with the low down to 58. Plenty of sunshine, pleasant with much lower humidity to wrap up the shortened work week Friday with the high near 80. Clouds and breaks of sun Saturday. It'll be more humid with a couple of afternoon showers, the high 75. Sunday, warm and humid, a thunderstorm in parts of the area, but the clouds breaking for some sun at times, the high 82. Partly sunny, pleasant and less humid Monday with the high 79. AccuWeather anytime at WILQ.com. I'm meteorologist Jason Caterina.

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Don't miss Erica the Up All Night Show. Kicks off at midnight. You're some wacky stories, some great country tunes, too. It's Thomas Wright right now.

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0: and you'll think of me on WILQ. So I'm reading here about a new country music scam. It's trending on TikTok. 63-year-old Lebanon County, Pennsylvania woman lost $384,000 to a scammer she met on TikTok. The scammer posed as an up-and-coming country music star, and he asked her for money to support his career. The woman sent money. She bought Apple gift cards to transfer additional funds. The scammer repeatedly told her not to tell her family about the relationship, but she, you know, her kids found out and eventually discovered a scam, and others have been contacted too. Yeah. You're not an up-and-coming country star. We would know about it here, and we'd probably be playing his music, but not now. He's a scammer. We don't play scammers on WILQ.
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You can get us in nice and clear now in the Muncie area. In case you didn't know, if it's staticky, move it on over to 105.5 FM. You're going to sing good there. Here's Gabby Barrett. He's a-

0: That sounds good, doesn't it? Some watermelon moonshine. Lainey Wilson on WILQ. You know what sounds good? Some great music acts hitting the stage at the 171st Bloomsburg Fair. Fair kicking off September 25th and it runs through October 3rd. And Nate Smith is up. He's the number one act there Friday the 25th. You also got some other good ones too with Tommy James and Shondells on the 27th. You also got Icons and Idol, Sammy Kershaw and Aaron Tiffin on Tuesday, September 29th. You can check the shows out, get all the details, and get your tickets for the fair. 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
1: WILQ AccuWeather. Partly to mostly cloudy, comfortable tonight with a low down to 58. Plenty of sunshine, pleasant with much lower humidity to wrap up the shortened work week Friday with a high near 80. Clouds and breaks of sun Saturday. It'll be more humid with a couple of afternoon showers, the high 75. Sunday, warm and humid, a thunderstorm in parts of the area, but the clouds breaking for some sun at times, the high 82. Partly sunny, pleasant and less humid Monday with a high 79. AccuWeather anytime at WILQ.com. I'm meteorologist Jason Caterina.
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Make sure you start your day off with Carrie's Corner. Sean Carey, anytime after 5 a.m. He has sports, entertainment news. He'll get you up to date on weather and anything else you need to know. Freddie Hammer will be here, too, with local news weekday mornings. Right now, it's Darius Rucker. It's a sing-along with Wagon Wheel.

0: One of my favorites from Miranda Lambert, Bluebird on Country 105.1 WILQ. Well, tomorrow's Friday. That means Friday night lights across the Susquehanna Valley. Lots of high school football action going on. Good luck to all the teams taking the field tomorrow night. We got your game in the week with Wellsboro Loyal Sox tomorrow, week three with high school football. Pre-game starts at 6:30, kickoffs at 7 on the Twin Valleys Talk Network. And we have Ian Catherine, Bob Woodley calling all the action. Halftime report from Eric Spencer. It does stream everywhere, TwinValleysTalk.com. It's brought to you in part by Old Barn Equipment in Pennsdale, Oberheim Orthodontics in Montoursville, and Trout Run Hotel up there in Trout Run.
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1: 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AccuWeather.
2: Partly to mostly cloudy. Comfortable tonight with the low down to 58. Plenty of sunshine, pleasant with much lower humidity to wrap up the shortened work week Friday with the high near 80. Clouds and breaks of sun Saturday. It'll be more humid with a couple of afternoon showers, the high 75. Sunday, warm and humid, a thunderstorm in parts of the area, but the clouds breaking for some sun at times, the high 82. Partly sunny, pleasant and less humid Monday with the high 79. AccuWeather anytime at WILQ.com. I'm meteorologist Jason Catarina.

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0: Coco Wetzel featuring Ella Langley, Jaded on Country 105.1 WILQ. And if you're headed up to that Ella Langley concert tomorrow at the Bryce Jordan Center, good for you. I know Sean Carey will be there. And, well, of course, our ticket winners will be there, too. Congratulations to our ticket winners. Ella's going to be there tomorrow night. And so will Josh Ryan and Williams Ward, Debbie Smith of Mentorsville, and Cindy Bartlow of Watsontown. They signed up at our registration locations and won a pair of tickets to the show. 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

Megan Maroney on Country 105.1 WILQ. Kelly along with you on this Thursday night. I like to call it Friday Eve. Do I have a right to, you know, be

0: Old Dominion, one-man band on WILQ. Well, he's kind of like a one-man band, Ted Bennett. 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
4: Partly to mostly cloudy. Comfortable tonight with the low down to 58. Plenty of sunshine, pleasant with much lower humidity to wrap up the shortened work week Friday with the high near 80. Clouds and breaks of sun Saturday. It'll be more humid with a couple of afternoon showers, the high 75. Sunday, warm and humid, a thunderstorm in parts of the area, but the clouds breaking for some sun at times, the high 82. Partly sunny, pleasant and less humid Monday, but the high 79. AccuWeather anytime at WILQ.com. I'm meteorologist Jason Caterina.
1: 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We're beginning another hour now on Country 105.1.

Oh, Luke Bryan, that's my kind of night. My kind of night, the couch with my dog beside me, watching some TV. Yeah, falling asleep, that's my kind of night. Right now, still a lefty. On a

0: David Lee Murphy on Country 105.1 WILQ. So are you in the WILQ Country Club yet? 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Like, Boots Full Loot. 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
5: WILQ AccuWeather. Partly to mostly cloudy, comfortable tonight with the low down to 58. Plenty of sunshine, pleasant with much lower humidity to wrap up the short work week Friday with the high near 80. Clouds and breaks of sun Saturday, it'll be more humid with a couple of afternoon showers, the high 75. Sunday, warm and humid, a thunderstorm in parts of the area, but the clouds breaking for some sun at times, the high 82. Partly sunny, pleasant and less humid Monday with the high 79. AccuWeather anytime at WILQ.com. I'm meteorologist Jason Caterina.

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0: Show with Eric Spencer. He's a naughty boy. Okay, not really, but he likes to tell some naughty stories. But he plays your favorite country tunes, too, if you work a third shift or can't sleep. Here's Morgan Wallen.
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0: Carrie Underwood, Church Bells on Country 105.1 WILQ. So I wonder if she's doing the Sunday night football thing. I'm sure she is. You know, in the beginning where she comes out dancing and her legs are like super muscular. Man, Carrie works out hard. She does. So I'm reading here the most disliked NFL teams. Can you even guess what the first one is? Number one disliked NFL team. The Cowboys. Mm-hmm. The Cowboys. The Patriots took second. The Chiefs. The Chiefs came in third place. The Eagles came in fourth, and the Ravens came in fifth. The Pittsburgh Steelers are down there. They're actually tied with the Bears at number six. So there you go. I don't know if any of those are your teams, but of course, NFL season in full swing. I know my Steelers play Sunday, so excited about that. It's time to throw chili in the crock pot, right? I'm all about chili and soup season. It's here, right?
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Arnie, favorite country song on WILQ. Hey, we want to know, do you like that song? Do you hate that song? Being a music insider, you can find out now how at WILQ.com.

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0: Cole Swindell on Country 105.1 WILQ. Well, tomorrow the 9/11 ride ticket plays. Thousands of motorcycles ripping through the Susquehanna Valley. Of course, remembering 25 years ago when our nation was under attack, because we will never forget. And a little change to the 9/11 ride because of the construction on 3rd Street there in Williamsport. A minor change to the ride where the route's going to now take the Arch Street Bridge to 4th Street, then to Campbell Street to rejoin on 3rd Street. So make sure you make a note of that. And don't forget about the ride. And if you do forget about it and you get caught and you can't, you know, move or proceed to where you're going because the ride's passing by, get out of your car and watch it and just remember and maybe have a moment of silence or prayer for those that were affected by 9/11 25 years ago and still today.
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8: Partly to mostly cloudy, comfortable tonight with a low down to 58. Plenty of sunshine, pleasant with much lower humidity to wrap up the shortened work week Friday with a high near 80. Clouds and breaks of sun Saturday. It'll be more humid with a couple of afternoon showers, the high 75. Sunday, warm and humid, a thunderstorm in parts of the area, but the clouds breaking for some sun at times, the high 82. Partly sunny, pleasant, and less humid Monday with a high 79. AccuWeather anytime at WILQ.com. I'm meteorologist Jason Caterina.
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Right now, it's Riley Green.

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9: WILQ AccuWeather. Partly to mostly cloudy, comfortable tonight with the low down to 58. Plenty of sunshine, pleasant with much lower humidity to wrap up the shortened work week Friday with the high near 80. Clouds and breaks of sun Saturday. It'll be more humid with a couple of afternoon showers, the high 75. Sunday, warm and humid, a thunderstorm in parts of the area, but the clouds breaking for some sun at times, the high 82. Partly sunny, pleasant and less humid Monday with a high 79. AccuWeather anytime at WILQ.com. I'm meteorologist Jason Caterina.

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0: Monday.
1: Oh, I don't want to think about Monday. It's Thursday. Tomorrow's Friday. The weekend's here. And yeah, I'm rejoicing against the weekend. I know I just came back today, but when am I not ready for the weekend? Mm-hmm. Always. Especially when there's, high school football. We got lots of it going on tomorrow across the Susquehanna Valley. Week three, it's Wellsboro at Loyal Sock. Pre-game coverage 6:30. 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

Love, love that song. Lainey Wilson getting some help from John Mayer. Phone Keys Wallet. That's my song. 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

0: Hudson Westbrook on Country 105.1 WILQ. That's going to do for me. Wrap things up for me on this Thursday night. Eric Spencer standing by. If you're working third shift, you can't sleep. Don't go anywhere. It's Eric Spencer in the Up All Night Show. He's standing by. He's got a sack of papers. He's ready to tell you some stories and play some country tunes to keep you company all night long, all the way up till 5 a.m. when Sean rolls in for Carrie's Corner. He'll be here tomorrow with that anytime after 5. Freddie Hammer will be here with news. I'll be back tomorrow anytime after 7.
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1: W-I-L-Q, AccuWeather. Skies remain partly to mostly cloudy through the overnight hours with the low reaching 58. Later Friday, plenty of sunshine, a pleasant day to wrap up the shortened work week with much lower humidity, the high near 80. Clouds and breaks of sun Saturday, it becomes more humid again with a couple of afternoon showers, the high 75. The clouds break for some sun at times Sunday, but warm and humid with a thunderstorm in parts of the area, the high 82. Partly sunny, pleasant and less humid Monday with the high of 79. AccuWeather anytime at WILQ.com. I'm meteorologist Jason Caterina.
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Good evening, Susquehanna Valley, TGIF. 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Hope your night's going good. Coming up tonight, we'll have a bucket of poo, a wine binge, and a shoplifter in the news. Keep the show going now, Luke Combs.

0: been by now. Morgan Wallen, Country 105.1 WILQ. KIRO says an Alabama shoplifter recently stole a police car while handcuffed. That's some talent right there. Police responded to a Walmart 911 call. Justin Robert Green was seen running from the store and getting onto a motorcycle. Officers apprehended him at a gas station and placed him in the back of the patrol car. Green moved his handcuffed hands to the front of his body, climbed through the partially open rear window, and slid into the driver's seat. He then drove away, leading police on a second chase. He surrendered in downtown Birmingham and was booked into jail. So not only is he talented enough to, you know, try to slip his handcuffs, but he's also skinny and small enough to fit through that window in the patrol car and then had the cojones to steal it. Cut up Brad Paisley, Mitchell Ted Penny, Ricochet, and your AccuWeather forecast.
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1: WILQ AccuWeather.
4: Skies remain partly to mostly cloudy through the overnight hours with the low reaching 58. Later Friday, plenty of sunshine, a pleasant day to wrap up the shortened work week with much lower humidity, the high near 80. Clouds and breaks of sun Saturday. It becomes more humid again with a couple of afternoon showers, the high 75. The clouds break for some sun at times Sunday, but warm and humid with a thunderstorm in parts of the area, the high 82. Partly sunny, pleasant and less humid Monday with the high of 79. AccuWeather anytime at WILQ.com. I'm meteorologist Jason Caterina.

Thinking about American Saturday Night, SNL has revealed its season 52 hosting lineup. NBA champion Jalen Brunson opens the season on September 26th. Dakota Johnson returns for her third hosting stint on October 3rd, and Shane Grylls will host for his third time on October 10th. It's George Burge and Luke Bryan here at The Cue.

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It's Al Langley. Let's be her here at the Q.

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0: showing off those baby blues. Ashley Cook, Country 105.1 WILQ. Got a Q-tip for you. It's brought to you by Lang's Chocolates. Discover the wonder of Trends Bars and Carmelicious from Lang's Chocolates in downtown Williamsport. There's a national blood shortage emergency, and we're urged to give blood as soon as possible. The American Red Cross says blood demand is high and donations are low. The shortage is serious for platelets, type O positive and B negative. Coming up today, there's going to be a Red Cross blood drive happening at the UPMC Divine Providence Hospital at 1100 Grampia Boulevard in Williamsport. That runs from noon till 5 today. 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Q cares about Susquehanna Valley and you.
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5: Skies remain partly to mostly cloudy through the overnight hours with the low reaching 58. Later Friday, plenty of sunshine, a pleasant day to wrap up the shortened work week with much lower humidity, a high near 80. Clouds and breaks of sun Saturday, it becomes more humid again with a couple of afternoon showers, a high 75. The clouds break for some sun at times Sunday, but warm and humid with a thunderstorm in parts of the area, a high 82. Partly sunny, pleasant and less humid Monday with a high of 79. AccuWeather anytime at WILQ.com. I'm meteorologist Jason Caterina.
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1: The NASCAR Cup Series drivers are easy to love. 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

0: Gotta be something more. More than this, at Sugarland Country 105.1 WILQ. And for this man, he wanted more out of life as well. Dangerous Minds says a visually impaired UK man without a driver's license drove 150 miles after a wine binge. Anthony Hall traveled overnight from his home until police acted on an anonymous tip that his vehicle was weaving on a highway. Hall told officers he had lost his sight 2 years earlier, but could see some light. He was looking for another vehicle to follow when he got stopped. Pretty incredible to not be able to see that well and drive 150 miles. I guess the real question is, if you are visually impaired, how did you know you drove 150 miles? Especially, how did you know how fast you were going? Count up Megan Maroney, Alan Jackson, Jordan Davis, and your AccuWeather forecast.
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7: Skies remain partly to mostly cloudy through the overnight hours with the low reaching 58. Later Friday, plenty of sunshine, a pleasant day to wrap up the shortened work week with much lower humidity, the high near 80. Clouds and breaks of sun Saturday, it becomes more humid again with a couple of afternoon showers, the high 75. The clouds break for some sun at times Sunday, but warm and humid with a thunderstorm in parts of the area, the high 82. Partly sunny, pleasant and less humid Monday with the high of 79. AccuWeather anytime at WILQ.com. I'm meteorologist Jason Caterina.

Here's a beautiful thing. The Tonight Show will air 4 episodes following NBC Sunday Night Football games this season, matching last year's total. Games include matchups on September 27th, November 8th, November 15th, and January 10th. He's looking for a hometown girl. It's Josh Turner here at Q.

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8: WILQ AccuWeather.
9: Skies remain partly to mostly cloudy through the overnight hours with the low reaching 58. Later Friday, plenty of sunshine, a pleasant day to wrap up the shortened work week with much lower humidity, the high near 80. Clouds and breaks of sun Saturday, it becomes more humid again with a couple of afternoon showers, the high 75. The clouds break for some sun at times Sunday, but warm and humid with a thunderstorm in parts of the area, a high 82. Partly sunny, pleasant and less humid Monday with a high of 79. AccuWeather anytime at WILQ.com. I'm meteorologist Jason Caterina.
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Start your Patriot Day off right. The American way with the Pledge of Allegiance this morning at Sev with Sean down at Carey's Corner. It's brought to you by National Sport Company's Jersey Shore, Williamsport, Allowan State College, here at Country 105.1 WILQ. Good evening again, TGIF. Eric Spencer here with you with the Up All Night Show. Hope your night's still going good. She's calling herself a cougar. It's Lady Wilson.

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0: don't we? Morgan Wallen, Country 105.1 WILQ. And we all love football, don't we? Well, that's what tonight's stupid surveys and studies is all about. Yeah, let's grab our lab coats and safety goggles and head to the lab for tonight's stupid surveys and studies. During NFL training camps, the average NFL team, you know, all 32 teams, devour 1,200 pounds of sliced deli meats. That's an all-you-can-eat buffet because they also serve up 100 or 1,500 pounds of chicken breast, 1,200 pounds of beef, 800 pounds of fish, 2,500 pounds of vegetables, and 800 pounds of pasta, plus 500 pounds of salad mix. It's a lot of hungry boys there in the NFL eating that much food in training camp, which usually runs about a month. Wow, no wonder tickets are so expensive for games. Gotta feed all the players. 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
4: W-I-L-Q, AccuWeather.
5: Skies remain partly to mostly cloudy through the overnight hours with the low reaching 58. Later Friday, plenty of sunshine, a pleasant day to wrap up the shortened work week with much lower humidity, the high near 80. Clouds and breaks of sun Saturday. It becomes more humid again with a couple of afternoon showers, the high 75. The clouds break for some sun at times Sunday, but warm and humid with a thunderstorm in parts of the area, the high 82. Partly sunny, pleasant and less humid Monday with the high of 79. AccuWeather anytime at WILQ.com. I'm meteorologist Jason Caterina.

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The lights are coming on for this movie. Yes, Star Wars, A New Hope will receive its first ever IMAX screening when it re-releases February 19th of next year to celebrate the original film's 50th anniversary. It's Russ Dickerson now. Let's make it worth your while here.

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don't mind if I do, to say congratulations again to Josh Ryan of Williamsport, Debbie Smith of Montoursville, and Cindy Bartlow of Watsontown. They're going to see L. Langley tonight at the Bryce Jordan Center at State College. Congratulations. Sawyer Brown, Some Girls Do, here at the Q.

0: Billy Currington, I Got a Feeling, Country 105.1 WILQ. And I got a feeling you're going to like this Q-tip. It's brought to you by the mouth-watering satisfaction of sea salt caramels from Lang's Chocolates on Pine Street in downtown Williamsport. St. Luke Lutheran Church is hosting their fall festival on Sunday, along with a cornhole tournament as well at 1 o'clock. There'll be blue bands, sweet treats, hot dogs, walking tacos, and baked goods. 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
7: Skies remain partly to mostly cloudy through the overnight hours with the low reaching 58. Later Friday, plenty of sunshine, a pleasant day to wrap up the shortened work week with much lower humidity, the high near 80. Clouds and breaks of sun Saturday, it becomes more humid again with a couple of afternoon showers, the high 75. The clouds break for some sun at times Sunday, but warm and humid with a thunderstorm in parts of the area, the high 82. Partly sunny, pleasant and less humid Monday with the high of 79. AccuWeather anytime at WILQ.com. I'm meteorologist Jason Caterina.
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0: Speaking about homemade, it's National Make Your Bed Day. Yeah, it's time to fluff those pillows, crisp those corners, and feel the great satisfaction knowing you made your bed today. Good morning, it's Country 105.1 WILQ. Eric Spencer here with you at the Up All Night Show. Hope your morning's off to a good start. TGIF, as we're going to turn this truck around now, Jordan Davis.
1: It's time I said it and I'm in it. These boots ain't tapping those brakes.

0: say so.
1: Say so, Dan Shay, Country 105.1 WILQ. And I say so that we got high school football again here in the Susquehanna Valley tonight. It's the high school football game of the week on our sister station, the Twin Valleys Talk Radio Network, with Ian Catherine and Bob Woodley, and yours truly with the halftime report and postgame show. 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
5: AccuWeather. Skies remain partly to mostly cloudy through the overnight hours with the low reaching 58. Later Friday, plenty of sunshine, a pleasant day to wrap up the shortened work week with much lower humidity, the high near 80. Clouds and breaks of sun Saturday, it becomes more humid again with a couple of afternoon showers, the high 75. The clouds break for some sun at times Sunday, but warm and humid with a thunderstorm in parts of the area, the high 82. Partly sunny, pleasant and less humid Monday with the high of 79. AccuWeather anytime at WIOQ.com. I'm meteorologist Jason Caterina.

didn't get drunk last night watching football. The Eli Young Band, Country 105.1 WILQ. Hey, Paramount Pictures is developing its follow-up to its 2003 heist hit, The Italian Job, with director Paul Feig in early talks to helm the project. It's Kenny Chesney now here with the Q.

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0: what took you so long? Jacob Hackworth, Country 105.1 WILQ. And I think we'll say that by the time work is done today. Weekend, what took you so long? Got a Q-tip for you. It's brought to you by Lang's Chocolates. 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The California Grange 941 is hosting and serving up a chicken barbecue tomorrow from 4 till 6 at 17 California Road in Watsontown. Now, this is a drive-through event only. Half chicken, macaroni salad, baked beans, and applesauce with a roll and homemade ice cream will be for a $15 donation. Pre-sale tickets are required, so get yours now by calling Bob. Maybe call Bob after the sun comes up at later this morning. Give him a call at 570-336-3126. Q cares about Susquehanna Valley and you.
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13: Skies remain partly to mostly cloudy through the overnight hours with the low reaching 58. Later Friday, plenty of sunshine, a pleasant day to wrap up the shortened work week with much lower humidity, the high near 80. Clouds and breaks of sun Saturday, it becomes more humid again with a couple of afternoon showers, the high 75. The clouds break for some sun at times Sunday, but warm and humid with a thunderstorm in parts of the area, the high 82. Partly sunny, pleasant and less humid Monday with the high of 79. AccuWeather anytime at WILQ.com. I'm meteorologist Jason Caterina.
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Good morning again. Eric Spencer here with you at the Up All Night Show, TGIF. 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

Jason Aldean, she's country, country 105.1 WILQ. And for this woman, she's covered in poo. A Miami woman faces burglary and battery charges after allegedly forcing her way into her neighbor's home and throwing a bucket of human feces on her. Ill, ill, ill. Yersarai Mercado Rivera was arrested at the Royal Country Mobile Homes where she and the victim shared a split trailer. Police say Rivera banged on the neighbor's door, accused her of sleeping with her husband, then hurled a bucket before fleeing. The defendant stated to the witness that she pooped in a bucket to throw it into the victim's face, the arrest report stated. Rivera denied both entering the home and throwing feces, claiming a broken toilet forced her to dispose of quote-unquote caca. Yes, in all my years of doing these stories and doing just radio and stories and stuff, I don't think I've ever used the word or seen the word caca in a story before. Judge Mindy

0: Glazer ordered Riviere held without bond and appointed her a public defender. I feel like at the end of the year, this is going to be one of the best stories told this year, only because of the word caca. No crap. Coming up, Kenny Chesney, Alan Jackson, Corey Kent, Parker McCollum, and your AccuWeather the forecast.
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6: Skies remain partly to mostly cloudy through the overnight hours with the low reaching 58. Later Friday, plenty of sunshine, a pleasant day to wrap up the shortened work week with much lower humidity, the high near 80. Clouds and breaks of sun Saturday, it becomes more humid again with a couple of afternoon showers, the high 75. The clouds break for some sun at times Sunday, but warm and humid with a thunderstorm in parts of the area, the high 82. Partly sunny, pleasant and less humid Monday with the high of 79. AccuWeather anytime at WILQ.com. I'm meteorologist Jason Caterina.

kind of curious what kind of gadgets they're going to come up with. John Mulaney is in early talks to lead a reimagining of the classic spy spoof series Get Smart at Warner Brothers. I remember the movie they did a couple years ago with Steve Carell and Anne Hathaway. Thought that was absolutely hilarious. Hopefully, this is good too. It's Riley Green.

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0: Mega Maroney Medicine here at Country 105.1 WILQ. As we are waking up here in the Susquehanna Valley, we have to remember what happened 25 years ago on this day. Yes, today is Patriot Day, and we think about what happened up in New York City, out western PA, and down in Washington, D.C., where over 3,000 innocent victims passed away from the September 11th attacks. And, you know, we always think about the song, Alan Jackson, Where Were You When the World Stopped Turning? I think about where I was when the world stopped turning. I was sitting in social studies class in 10th grade, and we watched the attacks happen. Was it 10th or 11th? Doesn't matter. I was sitting in class, and we had a substitute teacher that day. And, of course, we didn't want to learn, you know, so we turned on the TV and actually flipped it over to Good Morning America, where they were talking about the first plane that crashed into the tower. And we sat there as a class and watched the second one hit the second tower, and it's where I was when the world stopped turning to me. I know we all have our own stories, if we lived it, of where we were when the world stopped turning. So I think about that day, and I think about those events, and what remembering and seeing that image has always been burned into my head. Hey, that does for me. Sean is up next. I'll be back here later today. Or actually, no, it's Friday. I'll be back here Sunday and Monday right here at Country 105.1 WILQ. You, yeah, you out there, have a good morning, have a great day, and make sure you have an awesome weekend and show your red, white, and blue today.
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5: WILQ AccuWeather.
6: Skies remain partly to mostly cloudy through the overnight hours with the low reaching 58. Later Friday, plenty of sunshine, a pleasant day to wrap up the shortened work week with much lower humidity, the high near 80. Clouds and breaks of sun Saturday. It becomes more humid again with a couple of afternoon showers, the high 75. The clouds break for some sun at times Sunday, but warm and humid with a thunderstorm in parts of the area, a high 82. Partly sunny, pleasant and less humid Monday with the high of 79. AccuWeather anytime at WILQ.com. I'm meteorologist Jason Caterina.
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12: Good morning. Here's your exclusive Susquehanna Valley farm forecast. A nice day is shaping up for our area today with more and more sunshine throughout the day and lowering humidity. After a mainly clear night tonight, clouds will quickly increase tomorrow and there can be a late day shower. Most of our wet weather will come tomorrow night. There can be a thunderstorm during the day on Sunday as a cold front approaches. Behind that front, some dry, comfortable weather for early next week. The details of the forecast, some clouds for a while this morning, then mostly sunny and pleasant the rest of today, and less humid, the high 81. Clear early tonight, some clouds late, low 49 in the outlying areas, about 54 in Williamsport. For tomorrow, mostly cloudy and not as warm, but becoming more humid in the afternoon with a shower, the high 73. We'll get some rain tomorrow night. Sunday, clouds break for some sun, warm but humid, a stray afternoon thunderstorm, high 82. We'll see 6 to 12 hours of sunshine today, little or none tomorrow, 3 to 5 hours of sunshine on Sunday. There'll be a light dew tonight. The average relative humidity at 55% today, 80% tonight, 75% tomorrow and Sunday. Winds out of the northwest at 6 to 12 miles per hour today, becoming light and variable tonight. Winds south to southeast at 8 to 16 miles per hour later tomorrow. Southwest winds becoming west at 6 to 12 miles per hour on Sunday. Drying will be good today, but fair to poor tomorrow and Sunday. There'll be no rain today and none tonight. There can be an hour of rain tomorrow afternoon with rainfall amounts less than a tenth of an inch. Look for an hour or two of rain on Sunday with rainfall amounts between one-tenth and one-quarter inch. AccuWeather anytime at WILQ.com. I'm meteorologist Joe Lundberg.
7: Joe, thanks. 524 and mostly cloudy as we get our Friday underway. 63. Sunrise this morning, 644, and going down tonight, 724 on a football Friday at Carey's Corner.

0: 25 years ago, America woke up to an ordinary Tuesday. And by the end of September 11th, 2001, nearly 3,000 lives have been lost. Mothers and fathers, sons and daughters, friends, family, colleagues, neighbors, heroes. At the 9/11 Memorial, the names of those who were lost are etched in bronze. A permanent reminder that every number represented a person who was loved and is still missed. 25 years later, we remember. We honor. We will never forget.
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2: Good morning. Here's your exclusive Susquehanna Valley farm forecast. A nice day is shaping up for our area today with more and more sunshine throughout the day and lowering humidity. After a mainly clear night tonight, clouds will quickly increase tomorrow and there can be a late day shower. Most of our wet weather will come tomorrow night. There can be a thunderstorm during the day on Sunday as a cold front approaches. Behind that front, some dry, comfortable weather for early next week. The details of the forecast, some clouds for a while this morning, then mostly sunny and pleasant the rest of today, and less humid, the high 81. Clear early tonight, some clouds late, low 49 in the outlying areas, about 54 in Williamsport. For tomorrow, mostly cloudy and not as warm, but becoming more humid in the afternoon with a shower, the high 73. We'll get some rain tomorrow night. Sunday, clouds break for some sun, warm but humid, a stray afternoon thunderstorm, high 82. We'll see 6 to 12 hours of sunshine today, little or none tomorrow, 3 to 5 hours of sunshine on Sunday. There'll be a light dew tonight. The average relative humidity at 55% today, 80% tonight, 75% tomorrow and Sunday. Winds out of the northwest at 6 to 12 miles per hour today, becoming light and variable tonight. Winds south to southeast at 8 to 16 miles per hour later tomorrow. Southwest winds becoming west at 6 to 12 miles per hour on Sunday. Drying will be good today, but fair to poor tomorrow and Sunday. There'll be no rain today and none tonight. There can be an hour of rain tomorrow afternoon with rainfall amounts less than a tenth of an inch. Look for an hour or two of rain on Sunday with rainfall amounts between one-tenth and one-quarter inch. AccuWeather anytime at WILQ.com. I'm meteorologist Joe Lundberg.
3: Joe, thank you. At 544, 62, mostly cloudy here in Williamsport. And we've got our sunrise this morning exactly 1 hour from now. 644 going down tonight at 724 on this Patriots Day.

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1: 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A day we will never forget.
7: Tuesday, September 11th, 2001, 8:46 a.m., I was in my car. I just got off the New Columbia exit of Interstate 80, and I was just a little north of Lewisburg. That's when we found out when the first tower got hit.
8: All right.
7: Where were you at that point?
8: I was at home because I was doing 7 to midnight in Charlotte, North Carolina. And so I had just woken up at 8:30, and my son was like an infant in the carrier. And he was watching TV with us. And
7: so you just flipped the TV on at random and no one called you to say, hey, you got to turn the TV on. Something's going down here.
8: Right. I watched the transition on the Today Show with Katie Couric and Matt Lauer, where they transitioned from like fun, you know, features to hard news right like that. And it was an amazing transition.
7: Yeah, all the morning shows did that. I believe it was Charlie Gibson and Diane Sawyer there on GMA at the time.
8: Yep.
7: Did the same thing, too.
8: And stayed on the air all day.
7: And just kind of hearing the horror in their voices where they're just seeing then the second plane goes into the tower.
8: That just sort of sealed it, didn't it?
7: It sure did, yeah. And that morning, I was on another radio station that day, and I only played one song that day, and that was, at that time, I was doing
8: Lee Greenbaum, probably.
7: I was doing a midday show at that point, and it was about 5 after 10. And we were a CBS News affiliate. And at that point, right after 10 o'clock, they went into full-blown special programming mode.
8: Right.
7: And for a music-intensive radio station to go full-bore information, and we were just, we just fed the CBS special report news feed for like the next 12, 18 hours.
8: That night, we took calls on the air from 7 till midnight.
7: Yeah.
8: Just everybody talking. And in Charlotte, North Carolina, there's a large banking community.
7: Mm-hmm.
8: So the SunTrust levels got decimated and other banking scenarios. So there are a lot of people that knew people that were in the towers those days.
7: A lot of people after 9/11 hit were encouraged to give blood.
8: That's right.
7: Bloodmobiles. And there is one today at UPMC Divine Providence, just so you know.
8: Good.
7: Go to redcrossblood.org and you get more information on that. But if you're jammed up today, if you got something else going on, quite a few blood drives in and around Lake Cumming County here in the days and weeks ahead.
8: Yep. Go ahead. What is it? Redcrossblood.org.
7: Yes. The .org.
8: .org.
7: Yep. You'll find the little red box, top right corner, pop in your zip code and you can then it automatically just pops up all the blood drives closest to you.
8: Sounds good.
7: Okay. All right. So we'll do a lot of reflection today. It's going to be a heavy day for a lot of people, but we'll get through it.
8: Maybe we will.
7: We will. And of course, the motorcycle ride tonight, 12 hours away, exactly 12 hours away, from that tonight from Montgomery and all around Lake Cumming County. So we'll have updates on that throughout the day. There is a little tweak in the route this year that we will make sure you are aware about. And of course, we will have the soundtrack tonight with old Charlie and we won't wait till tonight at 6 o'clock for Charlie's We Ride song.
8: We'll play that earlier.
7: We'll pop it on a few more times here for you today.
8: Sounds good.
7: Got to today here on 9/11. All right. What do we got in the news?
8: A man in Lake Cumming County accused of sexual abuses of a child is in custody in Clinton County and has been denied bail and will hear the roar of a memorial ride this evening on the 25th anniversary of the 9/11 attacks. That plus WILQ Sports coming up after Fox News at Carrie's Corner.
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3: Fox News, I'm Ted Linder. Today marks 25 years since the terrorist attacks on New York City, Washington, D.C., and Shanksville, PA. Fox's Kevin Cork.
4: Remembrance, reflection, and renewed warnings about the threats that still face our country. New York City's Mayor Zoran Mamdani, meantime, attended a memorial mass at St. Patrick's Cathedral in New York Wednesday night as controversy continues over his participation in this year's 9/11 observances.
3: Vice President J.D. Vance will also be in New York City at Ground Zero and will join the former living presidents. President Trump will pay his respects at the Pentagon. Lindsey Clancy's lawyer asking a Massachusetts judge to spare her a second trial for killing her children.
6: Defense attorney Kevin Reddington asking the judge to acquit Lindsey Clancy of first-degree murder charges to prevent a second trial, arguing prosecutors don't have enough evidence and no rational jury could find beyond a reasonable doubt that she had no mental disease or defect.
3: Fox's Kristen Goodwin. 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
8: Good morning. It's 6:03 and 62 degrees. I'm Freddie Hammer with this WILQ News update. A Williamsport man accused of reoffending while free on unsecured bail for child sex charges is now in custody. 41-year-old John Mitchell Poorman was arrested this week at the Clinton County Courthouse on a new set of charges, including attempted rape. A judge denied bail, citing concerns that Poorman's a danger to minor children. He's being held in the Clinton County Correctional Facility. State police are investigating two cabin burglaries in Gamble Township. Troopers say tools and scrap metal were stolen from a cabin on Murray Run Road in late August, and more tools were taken from a cabin on Wallace Run Road earlier this month. The stolen items are valued at just over $2,000. Anyone with information should call state police at Montoursville. Developers interested in buying Williamsport's former City Hall have till 1 p.m. September 30th to submit bids. The 42,000-square-foot building on West 4th Street has been vacant since 2021 and will be sold to the highest acceptable bidder. The historic property is protected under the National Register, and the city says it could work with the eventual buyer to pursue grants and tax credits for redevelopment. And 25 years after the September 11th attacks, the roar of motorcycles will once again carry through Williamsport in tribute to those who died. Activities for the annual 9/11 memorial ride begin at 10 this morning at the Clinton Township Fire Company, with a memorial service at 5 and ride at 6. A free shuttle is available starting at 4 p.m. at Montgomery Park today. Road work will alter part of the Williamsport memorial ride route, and fireworks will close the day at 9 tonight. And checking Sports Q. High school football backyard broadcasting game of the week tonight, Wellsboro at Loyal Sauk. That's a 6:30 pregame coverage, 7 p.m. kickoff on our sister station, the Twin Valleys Talk Radio Network, or here on WILQ's HD3. Other high school football games, Williamsport at Central Mountain, Montoursville at Southern Columbia, Muncie at Sayre, Hughesville at Lewisburg, and tomorrow, South Williamsport at Montgomery.
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12: After some early morning cloudiness, it'll turn mostly sunny and pleasant later today with lower humidity than recent days, our high 81. Clear to partly cloudy skies tonight with lows ranging from 49 in outlying areas to about 54 in the city. Tomorrow will turn out to be a mostly cloudy day and it won't be as warm. However, it will turn more humid in the afternoon with a shower moving through, the high 73. Sunday, clouds give way to some sun, warm and humid, perhaps an afternoon thunderstorm, high 82. AccuWeather anytime at WILQ.com. I'm meteorologist Joe Lundberg.
7: 6:06, good morning. It is cloudy and 62 in Williamsport at Carey's Corner.
0: We are the home of all your country favorites in the Susquehanna Valley since 1972. 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

0: Welcome back to the Bellamy Brothers, Country 105.1 WILQ. Quarter after 6 and 6:15. A couple locations did catch some light rain and sprinkles overnight a few hours ago, but we will clear out this morning after a cloudy start. Mostly sunny, a pleasant day today, and less humid, and a high of 81. We're now 63 here at the Q. Joe Lundberg will be on in a little over 15 minutes. We'll get the AccuWeather for the whole weekend as part of our info block at 6:30 with Freddie. And with our Cary Chronicles this morning, September 11th, 254th day of the year. We got 111 to go till 2027 on this National Day of Service and Remembrance on Patriot Day. Also on this date, 1913, great football coach Paul Bear Bryant was born, and another great football coach, Tom Landry, coached the Giants and, of course, the Dallas Cowboys, born this day in 24. 1967, TV history, the Carol Burnett Show premiered on CBS. The Ford Pinto was introduced today in 1970. 1974, premiering on NBC, Little House on the Prairie. Baseball, 1985, Pete Rose got his 4,192nd career base hit, breaking Ty Cobb's record, which stood for over 60 years. And of course, it was on this day 25 years ago, 2001, the attack on America occurred. 8:46 a.m., American Airlines Flight 11 crashing into the North Tower, World Trade Center Tower 1. 9:03 a.m., United Airlines Flight 175 crashing into the South Tower, World Trade Center Tower 2. 9:37 a.m., American Airlines Flight 77 crashing into the western side of the Pentagon. And then, let's roll, 10:03 a.m., United Airlines Flight 93 crashing into a field near Shanksville, PA, after passengers fought back against the hijackers. Also in history today, in 2003, John Ritter passing away in Los Angeles, the age of 54, of course known as Jack Tripper on the sitcom Three's Company. 2009, Michael Jordan entering the Basketball Hall of Fame. Celebrity birthdays today. Harry Connick Jr., 59. Film director of Carrie, Dressed to Kill, and Scarface. Say hello to my little friend. Brian De Palma, 86. Actress Christy McNichol is 64. Tommy Shaw, singer and guitar player from Styx, is 73 today. Styx will be in town at the Journey Bank Community Arts Center on February the 17th. Singer, dancer, and actress Lola Falana, 84 today. Actress Amy Madigan co-starred with John Candy and Uncle Buck and also in Field of Dreams. Let's have a catch. It's 76 today. On this day, September 11th. And that's your Cary Chronicles at 6:18 at WILQ.
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0: Country 105.1 WILQ, right where you need to be to start your day at the intersection of information and entertainment. Gary Allen there in Carrie's Corner with Sean, 626. Big concert night tonight in Happy Valley. Ella Langley, boy, she got some phenomenal news earlier this week. The CMA nominations that she has received, she'd be taking home a chance for a boatload of awards coming up in November for the annual CMAs. And she'll be doing her thing on stage tonight and performing one of the biggest songs in decades, Choosing Texas, as part of the Dandelion Tour. And congratulations to our Ella Langley concert ticket winners, Debbie Smith of Montoursville, Josh Ryan of Williamsport, and Cindy Bartlow of Watson. In town, all there tonight, thanks to At Your Convenience in South Williamsport, plus in Williamsport, the brand new McCoy's Earth Elements and Nomad Distillery Company on West 4th. So way to go there, and stay here for more ways to win, and of course, all of your country favorites, including Boots Full of Loot, our fall tradition coming soon. We'll get that going by the end of the month with WILQ. Happy birthday today to Dalton Durr, 16th today for Dalton in Cogan Station, 71st for Bill Appleman in Turbotville, Destiny Overdorf in Avis, 25 today, a true 9/11 baby born just after 1 p.m. in Lock Haven Hospital, back when Lock Haven had a hospital, and Lydia Johnson, 18 in Millville, so way to go to all of them. Have a wonderful day today. They're now in for the birthday anniversary prize pack. That'll be at 9 this morning. We'll fling the dart for all the goodies and see who wins, just like Joshua Weiland of Williamsport did last Friday after he turned 41. We'll turn to Freddie, get the local headlines, plus the all-important forecast. We'll find out how it'll be for tonight for everybody heading to State College for Ella Langley, or for everybody that's taking part in the annual motorcycle ride tonight. A lot going on. A lot of people will be out and about today, so we'll get the scoop on the weather and, of course, so much more for you as we set sail into the weekend with WILQ, your country music hometown station.
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3: Good morning. It's 6:31 and 61 degrees. I'm Freddie Hammer with this WILQ News Update. New York City's 9/11 remembrance ceremony will add a new moment of silence and a bell toll to this year to mark the 25th anniversary of the terror attacks. A patient care technician at UPMC Williamsport was reportedly kicked in the head several times by a 75-year-old Mill Hall man. Police say Robert Bowman threatened hospital staff during the July 24th incident before attacking the worker. Officers restrained Bowman and returned him to his bed. He now faces aggravated assault, simple assault, and harassment charges. Two Williamsport women are facing charges after police say they forced their way into their sister's home and attacked her on a neighbor's porch. Investigators say the August 29th incident began at a home on Sheridan Street, where one sister allegedly broke in through the basement. Police say both women then punched and kicked the victim. They're free on unsecured bail and face preliminary hearings on September 24th. Veterans from Tioga County and parts of Bradford County are invited to a free appreciation breakfast next month. State Representative Clint Owlett will host the event October 15th at the Troy Sale Barn, with doors opening at 9 and breakfast at 9:30. Speakers include Vietnam veteran Irwin Butch Baker and Tioga County Commissioner and Army National Guard veteran Sam Van Loon. Veterans may bring one guest, but reservations are required at repowlett.com/events. And the 171st Bloomsburg Fair is getting ready to open with new food, vendors, and attractions. The 9-day fair runs September 25th through October 3rd and will feature nearly 600 vendors. New this year are several food stands and a scavenger hunt through their fair app. The fair will also host a Great Pumpkin Commonwealth weigh-in with a $5,000 top prize for the biggest pumpkin. 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And checking Sports Q. In the NFL, is the 49ers over the Rams 27-7. NFL coming up on Sunday. It's the Falcons and Steelers at 1 on Fox. Commanders and Eagles at 4:25 on Fox. Bills play the Texans at 1. Jets and Titans at 1. Cowboys versus the Giants for the night game, 8:20 p.m. on NBC.
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8: Good morning. Here's your exclusive Susquehanna Valley Farm forecast. A nice day is shaping up for our area today with more and more sunshine throughout the day and lowering humidity. After a mainly clear night tonight, clouds will quickly increase tomorrow and there can be a late day shower. Most of our wet weather will come tomorrow night. There can be a thunderstorm during the day on Sunday as a cold front approaches. Behind that front, some dry, comfortable weather for early next week. The details of the forecast, some clouds for a while this morning, then mostly sunny and pleasant the rest of today, and less humid, the high 81. Clear early tonight, some clouds late, low 49 in the outlying areas, about 54 in Williamsport. But tomorrow, mostly cloudy and not as warm, but becoming more humid in the afternoon with a shower, the high 73. We'll get some rain tomorrow night. Sunday, clouds break for some sun, warm but humid, a stray afternoon thunderstorm, high 82. We'll see 6 to 12 hours of sunshine today, little or none tomorrow, 3 to 5 hours of sunshine on Sunday. There'll be a light dew tonight. The average relative humidity at 55% today, 80% tonight, 75% tomorrow and Sunday. Winds out of the northwest at 6 to 12 miles per hour today, becoming light and variable tonight. Winds south to southeast at 8 to 16 miles per hour later tomorrow. Southwest winds becoming west at 6 to 12 miles per hour on Sunday. Drying will be good today, but fair to poor tomorrow and Sunday. There'll be no rain today and none tonight. There can be an hour of rain tomorrow afternoon with rainfall amounts less than a tenth of an inch. Look for an hour or two of rain on Sunday with rainfall amounts between one-tenth and one-quarter inch. AccuWeather anytime at WILQ.com. I'm meteorologist Joe Lundberg.
9: Live at 6:35, mostly cloudy, 63 at Carey's Corner. When was the last time you spotted a spider in your house? Do you swat it? Do you smash it? Or do you kind of catch it and then set it free? All right, spider debate coming up in a little over 5 minutes at Carey's Corner. 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

0: Country 105.1 WILQ with Ella tonight at Penn State. And of course, here in the Susquehanna Valley tonight, you got the annual 9/11 Memorial Motorcycle Ride. And we will have the exclusive soundtrack here on WILQ beginning at 6. That'll run from 6 until 8. Now for the event itself, gates open at 10 this morning at the Clinton Township Volunteer Fire Company in Montgomery. The memorial service will be at 5 p.m. and kickstands up at 6. New this year will be shuttle buses, and they will go to and fro Montgomery Park to the fire hall between 4 and 10. After the ride tonight, as part of the America 250 celebration, there will be music from Dylan Dixon and Very Few, and then fireworks at 9 p.m. Get all the information at 911memorialcoalition.org. And keep in mind, there is a little tweak in the ride route for tonight. As you're heading into Williamsport, you will take the Arch Street Bridge, but then you will divert onto 4th Street to Campbell and then rejoin on 3rd. So Arch Street Bridge to 4th to Campbell and then back on 3rd because of the portion of 3rd Street that's under construction in the city of Williamsport. So we'll have that for you tonight while the ride is rolling after 6 with WILQ. 6:43. Good morning to you. All right. When was the last time you caught a spider in your house? Now, when you catch a spider, do you squash it like a bug, or do you catch it in a cup and set it free? You may not realize that act of kindness, you could be doing something cruel to the spider. I never heard of such a thing. I thought, you know, set it off into the outside and then it's out of my hair, right? Experts say many of the spiders that we find in our homes, they're actually adopted and they're used to staying indoors, and they may not survive if we release them outside. Common house spiders thrive in the stable temps and sheltered conditions found inside buildings. But when you take them outside, they could face predators, bad weather, pesticides, and just a lack of a suitable habitat that's not good for them. Some species have lived indoors for generations. So I don't know if I want to spider for a roommate, but they say if you don't want a spider in your living space, kick him to the garage or put him downstairs in the basement instead of taking it outdoors. But the problem is, I got, you know, my litter boxes for the cats are down in the basement. I don't want spiders down there with them. 6:44 at WILQ.
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5: I'm meteorologist Joe Lundberg with your KFC weekend weather update. On Saturday, expect partly sunny skies with pleasant conditions. The high temperature will reach 79 degrees. 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

0: Holmes, Country 105.1 WILQ, also available in the Muncie area, crystal clear at 105.5 with all your country favorites and about 5 of 7. And drop by tonight, the St. Boniface Catholic Church Carnival, Washington Boulevard in Williamsport. That'll be tonight with the outdoor festivities beginning at 6 and then tomorrow at 5. And the dinner specials tonight, fish or meatloaf with baked mac and cheese and pork loin with stuffing tomorrow. Of course, they'll be slinging those famous hot sausage sandwiches, sweet treats, eaters, ice cream, funnel cakes, and so much more. Games, rides, and bingo all going on at the St. Boniface Annual Carnival tonight and tomorrow. Weather should be good for it tonight for sure. And this Q-tip brought to you by Lang's Chocolates. 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Now open till 7, Wednesday through Saturday at 350 Pine Street, downtown Williamsport. And if your nonprofit group or organization's got something big here to get fall going, get the information to us. We want to know about it. We can mention it here on air. And also, we'll put it online in the event calendar at WILQ.com. 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We care about the Susquehanna Valley and you at WILQ. All right, so we got a deep dive into sports Q in less than 20 minutes. So we'll preview tonight's action in and around Lycoming County with high school football, and also less than an hour away from hopefully making you a winner in the Coast to Work Challenge. And we also have tickets for the Bloomsburg Fair 2 weeks from tonight. The big night, the big opener, Nate Smith will be in the grandstand Friday night the 25th at 8 p.m. So we got tickets for that and also gate admission passes. So stay here for your chance to win them this morning, too, with WILQ. Happy birthday today to Thalen Maurer of Williamsport, 20 today. Also, our great longtime Q listener, Patty Dunkelberger, also in Williamsport, her 92nd today. Debbie Farsteppy of Cogan Station, Jason Peluso, 48 in Hughesville, 18 today for Lydia Johnson in Millville, Destiny Overdorf, 25 in Avis, Bill Appleman, 71 in Turbotville, and a happy 16 today for Dalton Durr in Cogan Station. Celebrating tomorrow a 16th for Kensington Seas of Nesbitt, and on Sunday, Dean Williard of Herndon and Dale Pitko, 59 in Du Bois Town. They're now qualified for the birthday anniversary prize pack. We'll fling the dart at 9 a.m. and get a winner with WILQ. That's when Freddie flings it, of course. She'll get us up to date after our encore Pledge of Allegiance at Carrie's Corner.
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0: Couple seconds away from 7, Country 105.1 WILQ. 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

0: Okay, looks like we got no Fox News this hour. Sorry about that. Okay. All right, Freddie, right to you.
1: All right, I got it.
0: Okay, I know you got it. You got this, girl. You got this.
1: 7:01 right now and 60 degrees. I'm Freddie Hammer with this WILQ News update. A Williamsport man accused of reoffending while free on unsecured bail for child sex charges is now in custody. 41-year-old John Mitchell Poorman was arrested this week at the Clinton County Courthouse on a new set of charges, including attempted rape. A judge denied bail, citing concerns that Poorman is a danger to minor children. He's being held in the Clinton County Correctional Facility. State police are investigating two cabin burglaries in Gamble Township. Troopers say tools and scrap metal were stolen from a cabin on Murray Run Road in late August, and more tools were taken from a cabin on Wallace Run Road earlier this month. The stolen items are valued at just over $2,000. Anyone with information should call state police at Montoursville. Developers interested in buying Williamsport's former City Hall have until 1 p.m. on September 30th to submit bids. The 42,000-square-foot building on West 4th Street has been vacant since 2021 and will be sold to the highest acceptable bidder. The historic property is protected under the National Register, and the city says it could work with the eventual buyer to pursue grants and tax credits for redevelopment. And 25 years after the September 11th attacks, the roar of motorcycles will once again carry through Williamsport in tribute to those who died. Activities for the annual 9/11 memorial ride begin at 10 this morning at the Clinton Township Fire Company, with a memorial service at 5 and a ride at 6. A free shuttle is available starting at 4 p.m. at Montgomery Park. Road work will alter part of the Williamsport Memorial Ride route, and fireworks will close the day at 9 tonight. And checking Sports Cube. In Major League Baseball, it was Braves over the Rays 3-1. Astros beat the Phillies 2-1. Mariners over the Rangers 4-3. Yankees beat the Rockies 10-3. And Pirates over the White Sox 2-0. Major League Baseball today got Pirates and Cubs with the day game at 2:20 p.m. Phillies play the Braves tonight, 7:15 on MLB.TV.
2: WILQ AccuWeather.
3: After some early morning cloudiness, it'll turn mostly sunny and pleasant later today with lower humidity than recent days, our high 81. Clear to partly cloudy skies tonight with lows ranging from 49 in outlying areas to about 54 in the city. Tomorrow will turn out to be a mostly cloudy day and it won't be as warm. However, it will turn more humid in the afternoon with a shower moving through, the high 73. Sunday, clouds give way to some sun, warm and humid, perhaps an afternoon thunderstorm, high 82. AccuWeather anytime at WILQ.com. I'm meteorologist Joe Lundberg.
0: Good morning, 7:03. How you be? 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
1: This just into our newsroom, a plane has crashed into the World Trade Center.
2: Another plane just hit the World Trade Center.
3: Two planes have smashed into the towers minutes apart.
2: This plane flew directly into the second World Trade Center.
1: We now have reports of a fire at the Pentagon.
4: I just watched a plane crash near the Pentagon.
5: Oh my God! The entire World Trade Center, the South Building just fell. Just crumbled from the top.
6: The building just disappeared in the smoke.
7: A large plane crashes in western Pennsylvania. If this is indeed connected to what has happened here this morning, it is quite clear that the United States is under attack.
6: Oh my God, and the second building appears to have gone down.
3: Yes, you're absolutely right. The second building that has gone down.
1: A situation that started bad just gets worse and worse and worse. Clearly, we're in the middle of the worst ever act of terrorism directed at the United States on domestic soil, and it may not be over.

0: your first order. 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Some clouds around this morning, but it's not going to stay gray all day. We'll have some clearing skies and should be excellent later for the motorcycle ride tonight, or if you're going to be riding to Penn State for Ella Langley tonight. Mostly sunny and 81. We'll find out if it stays gorgeous for the whole weekend. AccuWeather's Joe Lundberg will be coming up in just a little bit, about 15 minutes away, with an in-depth forecast for us at WILQ. Checking SportsQ, NFL action. Last night on Netflix, NFL history was made. 100,000 were watching it in Melbourne. First ever regular season NFL game played in Australia. Brock Purdy with three touchdown passes as the Niners beat the Rams 27-7. Coming up in the NFL on Sunday, got a Fox doubleheader with our Pennsylvania teams. The 1 p.m. matchup, the Falcons at the Steelers. Looks like the Falcons could be without Tua Tagovailoa. So the Falcons could be going to their backup quarterback right out of the gate. So that could be a rough start for the Falcons. And then the Commanders at the Eagles, 425. So again, Steelers at 1, Eagles 425 on Sunday, both of them on Fox. College football tomorrow, Penn State in Philadelphia. They'll be going up against Temple at 12 noon. Be able to see that on ESPN2. Then the big showdown tomorrow night, number 1 Ohio State at number 4 Texas at 7:30 on ABC. High school football tonight, Twin Valleys Talk Network from Ken Robbins Stadium. Ian Catherine and Bob Woodley will have the call for Loyal Sauk Wellsboro. That'll start at 6:30. 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You can stream the game tonight. You can also tune into the Twin at 1017 WILQ HD3 and 94.5 from Milton all the way down to Seawinds Grove with Ian Catherine, Bob Woodley, and Eric Spencer in studio with the scoreboard updates and halftime report. They'll be tracking these games tonight across the valley. Williamsport at Central Mountain, Seawinds Grove at Jersey Shore, Montoursville at Southern Columbia, Muncie at Sayre, Hughesville at Lewisburg, and then tomorrow night at 7, South Williamsport at Montgomery. Major League Baseball from yesterday. Astros took 2 of 3 in that series out of the Phillies. Now the Phillies' anemic offense yesterday, not a lot of action. 2-1, the Astros getting the win. The Yankees easily over Colorado yesterday, 10-3. Anthony Volpe with a grand slam home run. And the Buccos shut out the White Sox, 2-0. Pittsburgh pitcher Jared Jones with a one-hitter over 7 innings. The Pirates stay in Chicago over the weekend. They head for Wrigley this afternoon at 2:20 to take on the Cubbies. Mets-Yankees renew their rivalry tonight at 7, and the Phillies going down to Atlanta for a big series with the Braves for the next 3. That'll be tonight, 7:15 on NBC Sports Philadelphia. NASCAR on Sunday. The chase continues in Illinois. The Enjoy Illinois 300 from Madison. Pre-race at 2, green flag at 3 p.m. on the Twin Valleys Talk Network. And you're up to date. That's Sports Q at 7:17. Those are just some of the games people are playing.
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0: yeah. My last single Saturday night.
1: Country 105.1 WILQ in Montgomery. You've got the 9/11 Memorial Motorcycle Ride coming up tonight, beginning at 6 after the memorial service at 5. The gates open this morning at 10. 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New this year are free shuttle buses going from Montgomery Park to the fire hall between 4 and 10. Kickstands, as we mentioned, up at 6, and it doesn't matter if you're going to find a spot along the route or if you're going to be part of the ride, tune in to WILQ. We'll have our exclusive 9/11 soundtrack again tonight from 6 until 8. Now, after the ride tonight in person at the fire hall, it'll be live music from Dylan Dixon and Very Few. That starts at 7, and then the fireworks at 9, all part of the 250. 250 years as a nation and 25 years in remembrance. Ride to remember, ride to honor. That's going on later today. Check out more information on their new website, 911memorialcoalition.org. Happy birthday today to Marissa Spega of the Spega Building Empire. She's 11 today, plus Thalen Maurer of Williamsport. Thalen's 20 of today, and our longtime Q listener, Patty Dunkelberger here in Williamsport, her 92nd. Also today, Jason Peluso, 48 in Hughesville, Debbie Farsteppi of Cogan Station, Lydia Johnson, 18 in Millville, 25 for Destiny Overdorf of Avis, 71 for Bill Appleman of Turbotville, and a 16th today for Dalton Durr in Cogan Station. Cowboys got a birthday tomorrow. John Cowboy Heist of Millville, 60. Kenton Fish, 17. Tomorrow in Muncie, Kenton, have a great game tonight with your Muncie football team up in Sayre. And Kensington C's 16th birthday tomorrow in Nesbitt. And birthdays for Sunday, Dean Williard of Herndon and Dale Pitko of Du Bois Town. Now qualified for the birthday anniversary prize pack, will fling the dart in an hour and a half and get a winner, just like Josh Weiland of Williamsport was last Friday at 9. Freddie gets us up to date next. We'll find out how the weather will be for the ride tonight. And we're about 20 minutes out from hopefully you becoming a winner in the Coast to Work Challenge, all here at WILQ.
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11: For morning. It's 7:31 and 62 degrees. I'm Freddie Hammer with this WILQ News update. OpenAI is calling for mandatory national safety rules for advanced artificial intelligence as concerns grow over the technology's capabilities and risks. A patient care technician at UPMC Williamsport was reportedly kicked in the head several times by a 75-year-old Millhall man. Police say Robert Bowman threatened hospital staff during the July 24th incident before attacking the worker. Officers restrained Bowman and returned him to his bed. He now faces aggravated assault, simple assault, and harassment charges. Two Williamsport women are facing charges after police say they forced their way into their sister's home and attacked her. Investigators say the August 29th incident began at a home on Sheridan Street, where one sister allegedly broke in through the basement. Police say both women then punched and kicked the victim. They're free on unsecured bail and face preliminary hearings coming up September 24th. Veterans from Tioga County and parts of Bradford County are invited to a free appreciation breakfast next month. State Representative Clint Owlett will host the event October 15th at the Troy Sale Barn, with doors opening at 9 and breakfast at 9:30. Speakers include Vietnam veteran Irwin Butch Baker and Tioga County Commissioner and Army National Guard veteran Sam Van Loon. Veterans may bring one guest, and reservations are required at repowlett.com/events. And the 171st Bloomsburg Fair is getting ready to open with new food, vendors, and attractions. The 9-day fair runs September 25th through October 3rd and will feature nearly 600 vendors. New this year are several food stands and a scavenger hunt through the fair app. The fair will also host a Great Pumpkin Commonwealth weigh-in with a $5,000 top prize for the biggest pumpkin. Get details at bloomsburgfair.com. And checking sports cue, we got NASCAR coming up this Sunday. The Enjoy Illinois 300 from Worldwide Technology Raceway in Madison, Illinois. You got 2 p.m. pre-race coverage, 3 p.m. green flag racing. 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
13: Good morning. Here's your exclusive Susquehanna Valley farm forecast. A nice day is shaping up for our area today, with more and more sunshine throughout the day and lowering humidity. After a mainly clear night tonight, clouds will quickly increase tomorrow, and there can be a late day shower. Most of our wet weather will come tomorrow night. There can be a thunderstorm during the day on Sunday as a cold front approaches. Behind that front, some dry, comfortable weather for early next week. The details of the forecast: some clouds for a while this morning, then mostly sunny and pleasant the rest of today, and less humid, the high 81. Clear early tonight, some clouds late, low 49 in the outlying areas, about 54 in Williamsport. For tomorrow, mostly cloudy and not as warm, but becoming more humid in the afternoon with a shower, the high 73. We'll get some rain tomorrow night. Sunday, clouds break for some sun, warm but humid, a stray afternoon thunderstorm, high 82. We'll see 6 to 12 hours of sunshine today, little or none tomorrow, 3 to 5 hours of sunshine on Sunday. There'll be a light dew tonight. The average relative humidity at 55% today, 80% tonight, 75% tomorrow and Sunday. Winds out of the northwest at 6 to 12 miles per hour today, becoming light and variable tonight. Winds south to southeast at 8 to 16 miles per hour later tomorrow. Southwest winds becoming west at 6 to 12 miles per hour on Sunday. Dry will be good today, but fair to poor tomorrow and Sunday. There'll be no rain today and none tonight. There can be an hour of rain tomorrow afternoon with rainfall amounts less than a tenth of an inch. Look for an hour or two of rain on Sunday with rainfall amounts between one-tenth and one-quarter inch. AccuWeather anytime at WILQ.com. I'm meteorologist Joe Lundberg.
1: Cloudy as you head out the door at 7:34, 63 at Carey's Corner. Week from Monday, he'll take over one of the chairs on a brand new season of The Voice on NBC. It's Riley Green.

sleep. But he walked up and said, what'll it be? 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His blue eyes kind of went misty.

0: got the good stuff, all your country favorites, Country 105.1 WILQ. Kenny and Sean Carey's Corner at 741. We also have them, your country favorites, that is, at 105.5 in the Muncie area. So if you're in that part of Lycoming County and if 105.1 is a little scratchy, just take your tuner button, hit it twice, go up to 105.5, crystal clear for all your country favorites. Now we're getting some sunshine here this morning. A cloudy start earlier at daybreak, and actually as I was cruising in from Lock Haven this morning before 4 a.m., I noticed a little bit of light rain. It was short-lived, though. It was not all the way in on my 35-minute commute, but that is out of here, and we're now in the clear for the rest of the day, so nice and pleasant and 81 and less humid as well, so great if you're going to be spending more time out today and heading to the motorcycle ride tonight. But I know a lot of people are going to be heading for State College for Ella Langley tonight at the Bryce Jordan Center, and if you're going to be going to the show, first off, leave early. It's going to be a huge crowd at Penn State tonight for Ella. And also, before you go to the show, check out her socials. Check out her Facebook page. There's a video of her. Look, it was in her trailer, and she got the news earlier this week about all the nominations that she picked up for the CMA Awards. She was so excited. Looks like she spilled her coffee as she was leaping out of her couch in the trailer. 9 nods, including Entertainer of the Year, Album of the Year for Dandelion, and yeah, Choosing Texas. That's going to sweep the board, too. Single, Song, and Music Video of the Year. And we'll find out how many she wins at the 60th Annual CMA Awards. That'll air on November the 18th on ABC, and that'll also be streaming on Disney Plus. And of course, we will have our ABC Audio CMA Awards preview show leading up to the big night on November 18th. And once again this year, Lainey Wilson will be hosting. She co-hosted a couple of years ago with Peyton Manning, and Luke Bryan hosted solo last year and gets to do it again this year. 7:43, we get to do it again one more time here before the start of the weekend. Your final shot to be a winner before that said weekend with the Coast to Work Challenge and another round of General Knowledge True or False Trivia next.
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7: 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And also you have a shot to win at the end of the month, 400 toward your next set of tires from Coast. All right, let's go. 570-322-6011 and 1-800-377-1051. Good morning, WILQ. You are the leadoff hitter in the Coast to Work Challenge. Best of luck. The U.S. state that has the most people speaking French is New York. The U.S. state that has the most people speaking French is New York. True or false?
8: False.
7: Correct. It's actually north of New York, Maine. Maine is the U.S. state that has the most people speaking French at about, close to 4% of those in Maine can speak French. Saltwater taffy isn't made from any seawater. Saltwater taffy is not made with any seawater. True or false?
8: True.
7: Yeah, that's true. Got its name when a candy store in Atlantic City was flooded in 1883, and the owner offered saltwater taffy for sale. People liked the name, and it stuck. So, yeah, no seawater in saltwater taffy. All right, you're two for two. For the win, domesticated cats are never mentioned in the Bible. Domesticated cats are never mentioned in the Bible. For the win, true or false?
8: True.
7: That's true, even though they were common in the Middle East at the time. Yep, never mentioned in the Bible. All right, way to go. You're a big winner going into the weekend. Good job by you. Who are you and where are you from?
8: Randy Grove from South Williamsport.
7: All right, Randy, big-time Penn State fan. All right, we're off and running in the Matt Campbell era. I remember I put you on the spot a year ago and before the season started to get your prediction how many wins the team would get. So since I haven't talked to you in a while, okay, season one, Matt Campbell, how many wins you thinking? 9, 10? What do you think?
8: I'm thinking 9.
7: Yeah. It would be great if they could go 10-2. If they go 10-2, they will make it into the college football playoff. But for some reason, I think they're going to stub their toe somewhere and lose a game they're not supposed to lose. So,
8: right.
7: But Matty gets a pass this season but he's off and running for the first season as the head coach of the Nittany Lions and off to Temple for tomorrow's game. That'll be a noon kick over on ESPN2, or as the kids call it, the deuce these days. So, all right, Randy, win or lose, I know we'll be rooting for him. I know you will, and you'll also have a shot now at the Coast 400 coming up at the end of the month on the 30th. So, all right, we are
8: Penn State.
7: There we go. Right on cue from Randy. I can always count on that from Randall. All right, Randy, hang on the line. Best of luck. Keep well. Keep rooting on the blue and white. Hudson Westbrook at WILQ.

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0: 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And Sean Carey's Corner at 7:56. And 25 years ago, after one of the darkest days in our country's history, for sure, a lot of people flooded the blood banks. They decided to give blood, one way to give back to their great country. And want to do that today here on 9/11. You can. There is a blood drive here in Williamsport this afternoon from noon to 5 at UPMC Divine Providence at 1100 Grampian Boulevard in Williamsport. But if you're jammed up and busy today, if you want to give, there are some blood drives happening next week, including Wednesday from 1:30 to 6 at St. Joseph the Worker Catholic Church at 720 West 4th in Williamsport. Go to redcrossblood.org. It's redcrossblood.org to line up your appointment as the blood shortage, not only in Pennsylvania, but across the country continues, especially a very, very slim supply of those with O positive and B negative. And skies have cleared out nicely. We got mostly sunny here for the rest of the day, so it would be terrific for the bike ride tonight. 81 and less humid today, and 64 here at WILQ. We'll also stay here for Bloomsburg Fair tickets for Nate Smith. 2 weeks from tonight, be the kickoff off to the 171st Bloomsburg Fair. We got your gate admission passes and also two tickets for Nate Smith, and we'll get that winner here before 9 with WILQ and also the Hollywood headlines with Freddie and the Showbiz Buzz. And a happy birthday today to Marissa Spaga, the Spaga Building Empire, 11 in Linden today, our longtime Q listener here in Williamsport. Patty Dunkelberger, 92, also in Williamsport. Thalen Maurer, 20. Debbie Farsteppi of Cogan Station. Lydia Johnson, 18 in Millville. 48 for Jason Lusso of Hughesville, and 25 today, actually born today on 9/11/2001. Destiny Overdorf of Avis, 71 for Bill Appleman of Turbotville, and Dalton Durr, his 16th in Cogan Station. Cowboys got a birthday tomorrow. John Heist of Millville is 60 tomorrow. Kenton Fish, 17 in Muncie. Kenton, best of luck to you and your teammates tonight as the Muncie Indians head up to Sayre for high school football. Kensington Seas, 16 for Kensington tomorrow in Nesbitt, and celebrating on Sunday, Dean Williard of Herndon and Dale Pitko of Du Bois Town, feeling fine in 59. They're now in for the birthday anniversary prize pack drawing. We'll fling the dart a little over an hour from now and dish out the goodies in time for the weekend with WILQ.
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0: News. I'm Sue Guzman. Remembrance ceremony set to take place today on this, the 25th anniversary of the September 11th terrorist attacks.
1: On September 11th, 2001, 19 hijackers associated with the terror group Al-Qaeda began a series of attacks on targets in the U.S., the deadliest terror attacks on American soil in the country's history. Almost 3,000 lives were taken that day.
0: Fox's Tanya J. Powers. President Trump addressing the conflict in Iran Thursday says Tehran is stringing this fighting along, trying to impact the midterms. Tells Fox's Laura Ingraham the Strait of Hormuz is under U.S. purview.
2: You know, we control the Strait. They don't control the Strait. They control nothing. They have 300% inflation. They're not paying their military. They're not paying their law enforcement.
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3: It's 8:03 and 62 degrees. I'm Freddie Hammer with this WILQ News update. A Williamsport man accused of reoffending while free on unsecured bail for child sex charges is now in custody. 41-year-old John Mitchell Poorman was arrested this week at the Clinton County Courthouse on a new set of charges, including attempted rape. A judge denied bail, citing concerns that Poorman is a danger to minor children. He's being held in the Clinton County Correctional Facility. State police are investigating two cabin burglaries in Gamble Township. Troopers say tools and scrap metal were stolen from a cabin on Murray Run Road in late August, and more tools were taken from a cabin on Wallace Run Road earlier this month. The stolen items are valued at just over $2,000. Anyone with information should call state police at Montoursville. Developers interested in buying Williamsport's former City Hall have until 1 p.m. September 30th to submit bids. The 42,000-square-foot building on West 4th Street has been vacant since 2021 and will be sold to the highest acceptable bidder. The historic property is protected under the National Register, and the city says it could work with the eventual buyer to pursue grants and tax credits for redevelopment. And 25 years after the September 11th attacks, the roar of motorcycles will once again carry through Williamsport in tribute to those who died. Activities for the annual 9/11 memorial ride begin at 10 this morning at the Clinton Township Fire Company, with a memorial service at 5 and the ride at 6. A free shuttle is available starting at 4 p.m. at Montgomery Park. Roadwork will alter part of the Williamsport Memorial Ride route, and fireworks will close the day at 9 tonight.
4: I can't wait. We got to play the 9/11 Ride They're Coming song with Charlie in just a couple minutes.
3: Okay, that sounds good.
4: All right. On the way. You don't have to wait till the soundtrack tonight at 6.
3: 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Got a couple extra time.
4: Stand by. All
3: right. And checking Sports Cue. High school football tonight for week 3. It's the backyard broadcasting game of the week. Wellsboro at Loyal Sock. 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Other high school football games tonight. 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Selins Grove at Jersey Shore. 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
6: After some early morning cloudiness, it'll turn mostly sunny and pleasant later today with lower humidity than recent days, our high 81. Clear to partly cloudy skies tonight with lows ranging from 49 in outlying areas to about 54 in the city. Tomorrow will turn out to be a mostly cloudy day and it won't be as warm. However, it will turn more humid in the afternoon with a shower moving through the high 73. Sunday, clouds give way to some sun, warm and humid, perhaps an afternoon thunderstorm, high 82. AccuWeather anytime at WILQ.com. I'm meteorologist Joe Lundberg.
4: Good morning, 8:06. Partly cloudy to mostly sunny, depending on your location, in 64 at Carey's Corner.
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9: Where were you on September 11th, 2001? Alan Jackson.
10: Well, I don't know. I think I was probably like most people that were impacted with that day and in the months that followed. And I, you know, everybody was glued to the news and television, and I think it really affected a lot of people.
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11: 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I had just moved to Nashville earlier that year, and all I remember is just wanting to go home and be with those I've loved. 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
9: Jordan Davis.
12: You know, there was no school. I mean, we obviously stayed there, but nobody was really teaching. 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It's one of those things that you pray never to happen again.
9: September 11th, 2001. 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

0: high of 81. Tomorrow, not as warm, 73. We could have close to zero sunshine tomorrow, but it's not going to be raining all day, but can't rule out a shower and maybe a storm on Saturday, or on Sunday, rather. And we could have some back-to-back days in the mid-70s early next week. So it looks like no heat or stifling humidity coming back in, although we did have a couple of days earlier this week. We were upper 80s and near 90 in a few locations west of Williamsport. 64 currently at WILQ, so we'll have perfect sunny conditions for the Memorial Motorcycle Ride later on today. The gates will be opening, by the way, this morning at 10 at the Clinton Township Volunteer Fire Company, Route 54 in Montgomery. A couple new things are happening this year. There are shuttle buses that will be running between Montgomery Park and the Clinton Fire Company between 4 and 10 this afternoon and into this evening. The memorial service will be at 5, so if you're going to be part of the ride, we encourage you to take in the memorial service before the kickstands go up at 6, and then the ride will continue around the Susquehanna Valley, 40-plus miles. Now, there is a little tweak in the motorcycle ride route this year, and it's due to the construction on 3rd Street in Williamsport. As you cross the Arch Street Bridge, you'll go on to 4th Street, then to Campbell, and then back on to 3rd. So again, Arch Street Bridge to 4th to Campbell and back on 3rd. So a little modification in the route this year because of that construction on 3rd Street in Williamsport. And once you're done with the ride, head back to the Fire Hall tonight after 7 for Dylan Dixon and live entertainment with his band Very Few. And then fireworks at 9 p.m. It's part of the America 250 celebration and 25 years in remembrance. Both together, Ride to Remember, Ride to Honor. It's the Memorial Motorcycle Ride coming up later on today. And also, don't forget, we'll continue our tradition on WILQ. We'll have our exclusive Memorial Ride soundtrack starting at 6. So we couldn't wait till tonight to play Charlie's 9/11 Ride. They're coming. So I had to sneak that on a little while ago, but guaranteed you'll hear that one or two more times later on today. And of course, those songs that tie in to 9/11, as we for sure never forget here at Backyard Broadcasting and WILQ.
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1: 25 years ago on 9/11, the world changed in a matter of hours. Amid the unimaginable heartbreak, anger, and tragedy, America saw the very best of humanity emerge. Thousands of first responders ran toward danger and gave their lives trying to save others. In the days that followed, strangers became neighbors. People lined up to give blood. Communities opened their doors, breaking bread together. At a moment when fear could have divided us, Americans found ways to stand together. We remember. We will never forget.
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0: 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Luke Bryan's son will be slinging that pumpkin all over the place in another high school football matchup tonight. We'll see if he keeps his winning streak going. And around here in the Valley tonight, you got Wellsboro at Loyal Sock, your backyard broadcasting game of the week on 101.7 and WILQ HD3 with Ian Catherine and Bob Woodley live at Ken Robbins Stadium and Eric Spencer in studio with the scoreboard updates and halftime report brought to you by ProLube Specialist, Journey Bank, and the Trout Run Hotel. Good luck to your favorite team tonight or tomorrow night. Got a couple games coming up tomorrow night too, with South Williamsport and Montgomery and Hughesville at Lewisburg. Happy birthday today to Alan Glidewell. Picture Rocks, it's his 46th today. Also Bobby Robbins of Watsontown, 75. Marissa Spega of the Spega Building Empire, her 11th in Linden. Thalen Maurer of Williamsport, 20. Also in Williamsport, our longtime Q listener, Patty Dunkelberger. It's her 92nd today. Also Debbie Farsteppi of Cogan Station. Jason Palouse, so 48 in Hughesville. Lydia Johnson, 18 in Millville. Destiny Oberdorf, a true 9/11 birthday kiddo, her 25th today in Avis. Bill Appleman, 71 in Turbidville. And Dalton Durr, his 16th in Cogan Station. Cowboys got a birthday tomorrow. John Heist of Montoursville, it's his 60th. Also Kenton Fish of Muncie, 11th grader at Muncie High and on the Indians football team. Kenton, good luck tonight in Sayre. It's his 17th tomorrow. And Kensington Seas, his 16th in Nesbitt tomorrow. And for Sunday, Dale Pitko of Du Bois Town and Dean Williard of Herndon. They're now in for the birthday anniversary prize pack drawing. We'll fling the dart a little over half an hour from now and get a winner here at WILQ.
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5: Good morning. It's 8:31 and 63 degrees. I'm Freddie Hammer with this WILQ News Update. A patient care technician at UPMC Williamsport was reportedly kicked in the head several times by a 75-year-old Mill Hall man. Police say Robert Bowman threatened hospital staff during the July 24th incident before attacking the worker. Officers restrained Bowman and returned him to his bed. He now faces aggravated assault, simple assault, and harassment charges. Two Williamsport women are facing charges after police say they forced their way into their sister's home and attacked her. Investigators say the August 29th incident began at a home on Sheridan Street, where one sister allegedly broke in through the basement. Police say both women then punched and kicked the victim. They're free on unsecured bail and face preliminary hearings September 24th. Veterans from Tioga County and parts of Bradford County are invited to a free appreciation breakfast next month. State Representative Clint Owlett will host the event October 15th at the Troy Sale Barn, with doors opening at 9 and breakfast at 9:30. Speakers include Vietnam veteran Irwin Butch Baker and Tioga County Commissioner and Army National Guard veteran Sam Van Loon. Veterans may bring one guest, and reservations are required at repowlett.com/events. And the 171st Bloomsburg Fair is getting ready to open with new food, vendors, and attractions. The 9-day fair runs September 25th through October 3rd and will feature nearly 600 vendors. New this year are several food stands and a scavenger hunt through the app. The fair will also host a Great Pumpkin Commonwealth weigh-in with a $5,000 top prize for the biggest pumpkin. Get details at bloomsburgfair.com.
0: 2 weeks from today kicks off.
5: Yeah, excited to take the sky ride.
0: New York State Fair has been going on.
5: Okay.
0: The big Texas Fair is going to be a couple of weeks away. I think it actually coincides with the Bloomsburg Fair. So, but we got a list of some of the new foods at the Texas Fair. Maybe we'll find them at the Bloomsburg Fair.
5: Bring on the fried Coca-Cola. Right?
0: For fried Dr. Pepper.
5: Fried Dr. Pepper, either way.
0: Yeah. What's that cherry soda that they have down south?
5: Cheerwine.
0: Cheerwine, yes. Deep fried cheer wine.
5: It's like Mr. Pibb.
0: Oh, yeah.
5: Kind of like that.
0: I can see that.
5: Deep fried cheer wine.
0: So we'll have to compare Texas State Fair and Bloomsburg Fair foods in a little bit.
5: See it. Yes. Bring on the cream puffs, too.
0: Okay.
5: All right. Checking on WILQ Sports and Sports Q. In the NFL, 49ers beat the Rams last night 27-7 in Australia. Coming up on Sunday, it's the Falcons and Steelers at 1, Commanders and Eagles at 4:25, both those games on Fox. On CBS, it's the Bills and Texans at 1, Jets and Titans also 1 o'clock. Cowboys play the Giants on Sunday night, 8:20 p.m. on NBC.
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7: Good morning. Here's your exclusive Susquehanna Valley Farm forecast. A nice day is shaping up for our area today with more and more sunshine throughout the day and lowering humidity. After a mainly clear night tonight, clouds will quickly increase tomorrow and there can be a late day shower. Most of our wet weather will come tomorrow night. There can be a thunderstorm during the day on Sunday as a cold front approaches. Behind that front, some dry, comfortable weather for early next week. The details of the forecast, some clouds for a while this morning, then mostly sunny and pleasant the rest of today, and less humid, the high 81. Clear early tonight, some clouds late, low 49 in the outlying areas, about 54 in Williamsport. For tomorrow, mostly cloudy and not as warm, but becoming more humid in the afternoon with a shower, the high 73. We'll get some rain tomorrow night. Sunday, clouds break for some sun, warm but humid, a stray afternoon thunderstorm, high 82. We'll see 6 to 12 hours of sunshine today, little or none tomorrow, 3 to 5 hours of sunshine on Sunday. There'll be a light dew tonight. The average relative humidity at 55% today, 80% tonight, 75% tomorrow and Sunday. Winds out of the northwest at 6 to 12 miles per hour today, becoming light and variable tonight. Winds south to southeast at 8 to 16 miles per hour later tomorrow. Southwest winds becoming west at 6 to 12 miles per hour on Sunday. Drying will be good today, but fair to poor tomorrow and Sunday. There'll be no rain today and none tonight. There can be an hour of rain tomorrow afternoon with rainfall amounts less than a tenth of an inch. Look for an hour or two of rain on Sunday with rainfall amounts between one-tenth and one-quarter inch. AccuWeather anytime at WILQ.com. I'm meteorologist Joe Lundberg.
0: Live at 8:35, mostly sunny here in Williamsport, 63 at Carey's Corner. And Freddie back with the Showbiz Buzz in about 6 minutes. And also stay here before 9 for your chance to win tickets for Nate Smith 2 weeks from tonight at the Bloomsburg Fair.

0: Country 105.1 WILQ. And we're also at 105.5 crystal clear in the Muncie area with all your country favorites. Sean and Freddie at 8:42. It was cloudy at daybreak this morning. It's cleared out nicely, mostly sunny, pleasant here for the rest of the day. So perfect for the bike ride tonight and 81. And perfect for everybody heading over to Happy Valley 2 tonight for Ella Langley at Penn State at the Bryce Jordan Center. 64 at WILQ. So we do have some Bloomsburg Fair Nate Smith concert tickets to give out in just a few seconds after the Showbiz Buzz. So hang in there for that. So get Bloomsburg Fair starting in 2 weeks. New York State Fair was going on recently. Texas State Fair is big. You hear about all the great food.
1: Yeah, I bet there's a lot of brisket down there.
0: I bet. I bet for sure. Yes, speaking of that, new feature at the Texas Fair this year is the Twinkle Twinkle Brisket Star.
1: Oh, yeah.
0: Hollowed out Twinkies with a smoky cream filling of smoked brisket, bacon, jalapenos, and cream cheese, and dipped in a special batter rolled in panko breadcrumbs.
1: Why do they gotta make it a Twinkie?
0: And of course, deep fried. On top of the raspberry chipotle sauce, bacon, bacon crumbles, and fresh jalapeno slices.
1: My brain is it's a mess from all those flavors.
0: Twinkle, twinkle, brisket star.
1: It seems sort of chaotic, that food.
0: This is not as chaotic. Also down the PBR, pickles, bacon, and ranch, a grilled cheese on sourdough bread. All right,
1: can't
0: you got
1: go
0: me going.
1: There.
0: Come on, here we go. Featuring cheddar and mozzarella, pickles, bacon, ranch, and hand-cut fries. Hmm. So it's almost maybe like a Permanis kind of Pittsburgh vibe.
1: Okay.
0: Fries in the sandwich.
1: Don't put stuff in fries with Pittsburgh.
0: I can deal with that, except for the pickles. I'm just not a pickle. I'm just not a pickle.
1: You're
0: person.
1: Not a pickle person.
0: I'm not.
1: Pick up.
0: Also, Nacho Average Sundae. A crispy waffle bowl filled with Doritos, steamed rice, grilled chicken, cheesesteak, and warm queso dip, drizzled with applewood bacon crumbles and honey. I don't know I guess regular honey, not hot honey.
1: Okay,
0: I could see the hot honey with the grilled chicken and the cheesesteak thing going on, but Nacho Average Sundae.
1: It isn't.
0: So okay, maybe some of those things will permeate up to the Bloomsburg Fair in a couple of weeks.
1: Okay, I hope so.
0: Have to wait and see. Okay.
1: Have to go looking around for all the foods.
0: We all freaked out like 30 years ago when we found out, oh my God, it's the first place where I can get a deep fried Oreo.
1: The first one.
0: Now it's like you just kind of shrug your shoulders. Yeah, no big deal. Right?
1: Deep fried anything.
0: Right. I guess now Oreo rolled out some different flavors, like three brand new flavors not long ago, and one of them is a deep fried Oreo flavor.
1: Oh my gosh, that's interesting.
0: Got to find that. Have to find that and try that. So.
1: The organic one, you know, as far as organically created.
0: That sounds like an oxymoron. Organic Oreos.
1: You're right. I think it is.
0: I would try, but hey, didn't we ever live to see the day that there would be sugar-free Oreos?
1: I don't think we ever would have had that.
0: I had one
1: this morning.
0: And I swear to God, everybody I've talked to that's tried them, they taste like regular Oreos.
1: They really do.
0: You can't tell the difference between the two.
1: You can't.
0: You can't. They're that good. And we're not just blowing smoke here. We're not getting paid by Oreo or Nabisco or anything like that. But yeah.
1: But we are going bankrupt buying them. Sorry to say.
0: The price is just a hair higher compared to the regular price of Oreos.
1: Right.
0: And you don't get as many either.
1: That's right.
0: Yeah, the price
1: are individually wrapped.
0: The price you pay for trying to eat better and live better, right?
1: Exactly.
0: Okay. So that's why we go to the Texas Fair for Nacho Average Sundae and Twinkle Twinkle Brisket Star.
1: Yum.
0: All right. Yum. Give me some. All right. Give me some Showbiz Buzz.
1: All right. That sounds good. We got fans that gave Peter Cullen a hero's send-off. The beloved voice actor was Optimus Prime. You know, he's been laid to rest. Mourners showed up at his service in Autobot gear. The funeral program had a picture with Peter with a well-known Eeyore quote from Winnie the Pooh that says, "Thanks for noticing me." Cullen voiced Eeyore in several movies and TV shows over the year, and he died last month after a cardiac arrest. So Optimus Prime laid to rest recently. Jennifer Lawrence has joined Instagram, quickly amassing 1.5 million followers within 24 hours, and issued a warning in her post. She said, "If anyone says anything negative, I'll quit immediately. No questions asked. Please be mindful that any mean or aggressive comments can negatively affect the baby. It's me. I'm the baby," is what she said.
0: Mm.
1: Drew Barrymore is expanding beyond traditional TV with a new YouTube interview series called Personal Space. The long-form audience-free show features intimate guest conversations available in full online. The series launches alongside season 7 of her CBS daytime show, which was recently renewed through 2 additional seasons. And Sacha Baron Cohen is going to star in Quentin Tarantino's first ever theatrical production called The Popinjay Cavalier. Baron Cohen will play the title role in the swashbuckling comedy set to open at a yet-to-be-announced West End venue in spring of 2027. He's a two-time BAFTA winner and three-time Oscar nominee. Baron Cohen recently starred in Ladies First on Netflix, which debuted as the platform's top global film this year.
0: He's been busy, also bringing back the Ali G character that was on HBO a couple decades ago.
1: I can't even watch him. He's fooling too many people. It makes me uncomfortable. Toy Story song is playing off for Taylor. It's been topping the country charts, and now she's up for Single of the Year at the 2026 Country Music Association Awards. It's I Knew It, I Knew You for the Toy Story 5 soundtrack, her first CMA nomination in 4 years, her first time in that category in 13 years.
0: Okay, now for the CMAs. For those going to the Ella Langley show tonight, some great news about Ella.
1: That's right. She is the most nominated artist in the upcoming 60th annual CMA Awards, up for 9 awards. Entertainer of the Year, Female Vocalist of the Year, Album of the Year, Single of the Year, Song of the Year, Music Video of the Year, and Musical Event of the Year for her duet with Morgan Wallen. The 9 nods at the CMA ties the record for female artists set by Miranda Lambert back in 2010. And that's your show, Biz Buzz. I'm Freddie Hammer at WILQ on Carrie's Corner.
0: I'm Freddie. Thanks, and congratulations to our Ella Langley concert ticket winners going to the show tonight at Penn State. Debbie Smith of Montoursville, Josh Ryan of Williamsport, and Cindy Bartlow of Watsontown had a chance to stop by our sign-up locations. Nomad Distillery on West 4th in Williamsport, at your convenience in Southside, and McCoy's Earth Elements on Lake Humming Creek Road in Williamsport. So we thank all of them for putting the boxes out there and for those getting a chance to get those Ella Langley concert tickets and enjoy the show tonight from WILQ. One thing's for sure, we'll also enjoy 2 weeks from tonight on Friday the 25th, Nate Smith in the grandstand at the 2026 Bloomsburg Fair. And if you'd like to go check out Nate Smith, and we'll also throw in a couple of gate admission tickets for that. And call me now. All right, caller number 7, have at it, 570-322-6011 and 1-800-377-1051.
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0: Good morning, WILQ. 2 weeks from tonight at the Bloomsburg Fair, Nate Smith will be in the grandstand, and you get to see him live. You're a ticket winner with the Q. Who are you, and where are you from?
1: Ronnie Langford from Allenwood.
0: Ronnie, good going. Heading out to the Bloomsburg Fair 2 weeks from tonight on the 25th for Nate Smith. And we got a big batch of tickets for not only Nate Smith, but also lots of other festivities and action going on in the grandstand, including Sammy Kershaw and Aaron Tippin, tickets for that and much more. So be listening for those here in the days ahead, not only at Carey's Corner, but with Ted Bennett in the midday and with Mark Mack in the late afternoon. All right, a couple seconds away from 9. And our Carey's Corner getaway AccuWeather today here for 9-11. Mostly sunny, pleasant, so we got awesome weather for the ride tonight. And 81. And the gates will be opening at 10 this morning at the Clinton Township Volunteer Fire Company in Montgomery. And the ride itself will go at 6. And don't miss the memorial service at 5 p.m. There will be shuttle buses going today from Montgomery Park to the fire company between 4 and 10. And then to tie in with the America's 250 celebration, we got live music tonight with Dylan Dixon and Very Few at 7. And then Bixler Pyrotechnics with the fireworks at 9. So Ride to Remember, Ride to Honor going on tonight. And, of course, while the ride is going on, we will have our exclusive fireworks, our exclusive 9-11 Memorial Ride soundtrack here at WILQ starting at 6. Now, if you're going to be taking part in the ride tonight, there's a little bit of a modification in the route, and that's because of the construction on 3rd Street in Williamsport. As you cross the Arch Street Bridge, you'll jump on to 4th, then 4th to Campbell, and then you're back on 3rd. So just a little tweak in the route. I'll throw that out there, you know, for those that have done the ride in years past.
2: Sure, it's going to be a little different. Just follow the column. Yeah,
0: especially in those are also that are riding for the first time. I wouldn't be surprised there will be quite a few riding for the first time today with it being a Friday today.
2: Sure. People can do it today.
0: Yeah. And when we had, Gary, Todd, and Tank in, last week, you know, they just keep talking. They always talk to a fresh new bunch of people that, visit them every single year. This is my first time. This was the year I had to do it this year. Nothing was going to stop me from riding this year.
2: That's right.
0: Yeah. Nothing else can compare to anything else in the country when it comes to the 9-11 ride.
2: Yeah, there's nothing like it.
0: Yeah.
2: Just it was a, you know, the moment of emotion that made it start 25 years ago.
0: Go to 911memorialcoalition.org, and we appreciate Tank and the guys dropping off the their brand new 9-11 Memorial Coalition t-shirts. They had a brand new logo, ties in with 25 years for the bike ride. Never forget. That's true.
2: Your shirt.
0: Yes.
2: Which I did today.
0: You did what?
2: I forgot my shirt.
0: Oh.
2: Everybody here has the shirt on for 9-11, and I just left mine in the drawer.
0: I got it out. I was going to get it out last night before going to bed, and I said, nah, I'll remember it. I'll remember it this morning. Thankfully, I hopped out of the shower, and I had another. I was going to wear my Phillies promo, my Phillies polo, you know, because they got a big series coming up with Atlanta, and I haven't worn it in a while. So, oh no, I got to wear the 9/11 T-shirt today.
2: Yes,
0: so the Phillies are going to make the playoffs. I can wear that polo in a couple of
2: that's
0: weeks.
2: That's right.
0: So,
2: I'll wear it tomorrow. I'll wear my shirt tomorrow.
0: One day only, where we hit the 25th, and that is today. So, and we'll play more touching 9/11 music as we go through the day. I know quite a few country radio stations across the country here. At 9:11 a.m., they're going to play Daryl Worley's Have You Forgotten.
2: Okay.
0: So we're going to play that in a couple of minutes as well to tie in with that. So we'll join in. Okay. In touch this weekend?
2: Yes.
0: Sunday morning after 6:30. What's the topic going to be this weekend?
2: We're going to be speaking with Senator Yaw and Representative Joe Hamm about their Senior Expo coming up this Thursday in Montoursville.
0: Oh, less than a week away already.
2: Yes. So it's coming up this Thursday.
0: 17th.
2: Yes.
0: Okay.
2: So we're going to get through the backstory of that, how they've been doing this for several years, and also talk to them about some of the recent legislation that they were involved in Harrisburg. So
0: lots of resources are going to be pulled together at one location that lots of people need to know about.
2: Yeah. So certainly go there. Lots of parking, coffee, food truck, and all those things going on.
0: Ooh, coffee, food truck. Okay.
2: A coffee food truck. I forget what it's called, but I know that they're going to have coffee there for folks to enjoy.
0: Food truck will not have the twinkle, twinkle brisket star that they're having at the Texas Fair here.
2: I think they'll just, maybe Danishes, but they'll have those.
0: Some coffee and Danishes. All right, so learn more about that after 6:30 on Sunday morning on In Touch, our weekly public affairs program brought to you by Geisinger, state-of-the-art healthcare close to home in Muncie, Jersey Shore, and of course Danville. And we'll have that archived next week too on the podcast channel and on our YouTube channel for Radio On Demand, because Backyard Broadcasting is also Backyard Podcasting. birthday. So quite a few on the birthday list. So we'll get these out before we have our prize pack winner in a second. Dalton Durr, 16 in Cogan Station. Bill Appleman, 71 in Turbotville. Destiny Overdorf, a true 9/11 kiddo.
2: Okay.
0: Born 25 years ago today. Talked to mom this morning. She was born in Lock Haven Hospital just after 1 p.m. on 9/11 that day.
2: What a day.
0: Destiny. Yeah. I should have asked the mom, you know, the name Destiny. Okay. Were they going to call her Destiny originally, or did they come up with that because of it being 9/11?
2: Sure.
0: So, but I thought of it too late. So just curious. Lydia Johnson, 18 in Millville. Jason Peluso, 48 in Hughesville. Plus Debbie Farsteppy of Cogan Station. Our longtime Q listener and great friend, Patty Dunkelberger. It's her 92nd birthday today.
2: Happy birthday.
0: Here in Williamsport. All right. Patty, happy, happy. Thalen Maurer of Williamsport, 20. Marissa Spega of the Spega Building Empire, 11 today. Plus Alan Glidewell of Picture Rocks, 46. And Bobby Robbins, 75 in Watsontown. Tomorrow's birthdays, we got Cal Boy John Heist of Montoursville, his 60th. Kensington Seas, 16 in Nesbitt. And Kenton Fish, who's on the Muncie Indians football team. Kenton, have a great game tonight at Sayre. Go Indians. Then Kenton will celebrate. He'll hopefully celebrate a win tonight with his teammates. And then his 17th birthday tomorrow. Sunday birthdays. Dale Pitko, Du Bois Town, 59th birthday for Dale. And also Dean Williard of Herndon. They claim Dean is older than dirt. That's all I know. I don't have a number. So I have to take their word for it.
2: Only four today.
0: Yeah, that's
2: four sheets.
0: Right. Four sheets, yeah, since we weren't here on Monday with the Labor Day holiday. Okay, so that increases the chances of winning the freshly baked cake from Sam's Club, as well as the Pepsi, the Utz, and also a box of frosted Kellogg's strawberry Pop-Tarts from Kellanova in Muncie. Okay, we have our 9/11 Memorial Dart.
2: Yep.
0: Okay.
2: That looks good.
0: Okay. There she goes.
2: All right.
0: And who did it land on?
2: Harley McHenry of Muncie, who celebrated on Wednesday.
0: Great.
2: 9 years old.
0: All right. Lovely. Way to go, Harley. All right. Enjoy those Pop-Tarts and all that's in there with WILQ. 906, Freddie back to get us up to date and more of your country favorites here on Patriot Day at WILQ.
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16: Fox News, I'm Gianna Delosi. Vice President J.D. Vance delivered the keynote address last night to wrap up the two-day RNC midterm convention. Fox's Madeline Rivera.
17: He touched on cultural and economic flashpoints throughout his speech, framing himself as a fighter for family values. Vance received a warm reception, raising more talk that he is President Trump's heir apparent. The vice president took it in, though he says he's focused first on November.
16: Today, Vance will be in New York for the 9/11 ceremony at Ground Zero. President Trump will be the only living president not in attendance. Instead, he's going to a ceremony at the Pentagon.
18: At 9:37 a.m., the plane flew into the western face of the Pentagon. The 59 on board, aside from the hijackers, were killed. And 125 inside the Pentagon were killed, including children and teachers who were visiting on a school trip.
16: Fox's Jessica Rosenthal. 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
2: It's 9:10 and 64 degrees. I'm Freddie Hammer with this WILQ News update. A Williamsport man accused of reoffending while free on unsecured bail for child sex charges is now in custody. 41-year-old John Mitchell Poorman was arrested this week at the Clinton County Courthouse on a new set of charges, including attempted rape. A judge denied bail, citing concerns that Poorman is a danger to minor children. He's being held in the Clinton County Correctional Facility. State police are investigating two cabin burglaries in Gamble Township. Troopers say tools and scrap metal were stolen from a cabin on Murray Run Road in late August, and more tools were taken from a cabin on Wallace Run Road earlier this month. The stolen items are valued at just over $2,000. Anyone with information should call state police at Montoursville. Developers interested in buying Williamsport's former City Hall have until 1 p.m. September 30th to submit bids. The 42,000-square-foot building on West 4th Street has been vacant since 2021 and will be sold to the highest acceptable bidder. The historic property is protected under the National Register, and the city says it could work with the eventual buyer to pursue grants and tax credits for redevelopment. And 25 years after the September 11th attacks, the roar of motorcycles will once again carry through Williamsport in tribute to those who died. Activities for the annual 9/11 memorial ride begin at 10 this morning at the Clinton Township Fire Company, with a memorial service at 5 and the ride at 6. A free shuttle will be available starting at 4 p.m. at Montgomery Park. Road work will alter part of the Williamsport Memorial Ride route, and fireworks will close the day at 9 tonight. And checking sports queue. In Major League Baseball, the Braves over the Rays 3-1. Astros beat the Phillies 2-1. Mariners over the Rangers 4-3. And Yankees beat the Rockies 10-3. Pirates over the White Sox 2-0. Major League Baseball today, Pirates and Cubs play at 2:20 p.m. this afternoon. And Phillies and Braves play tonight 7:15 p.m. on MLB.TV.
19: WILQ AccuWeather.
20: After some early morning cloudiness, it'll turn mostly sunny and pleasant later today with lower humidity than recent days, our high 81. Clear to partly cloudy skies tonight with lows ranging from 49 in outlying areas to about 54 in the city. Tomorrow will turn out to be a mostly cloudy day and it won't be as warm. However, it will turn more humid in the afternoon with a shower moving through, the high 73. Sunday, clouds give way to some sun, warm and humid, perhaps an afternoon thunderstorm, high 82. AccuWeather anytime at WILQ.com. I'm meteorologist Joe Lundberg.
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23: Where were you on September 11th, 2001? Keith Urban.
24: Yeah, I was in Florida. We had just played a show. My mom was staying with me at the time, and she was panicked and worried about me being away and was anxious for me to get home. And it was a really, really surreal, traumatic time for a lot of people.
23: Lauren Alina.
25: I was in first grade when 9/11 happened. My father came and picked me up from school, which never, ever happened. I just remember being 7 years old and being very confused and very scared.
0: Luke Bryan.
1: I moved to Nashville September 1st, 2001, and I'm in an apartment by myself down in Franklin. And I never will forget, I was in the bed, and my sister called me, and she said, turn on the TV, a plane had flown into the World Trade Center. But it was just, it was a challenging moment being away from your family when that happened.
0: September 11th, 2001. Never forget.

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about 12 hours from now, Ella Langley will be on stage at Penn State in the Bryce Jordan Center, part of the Dandelion Tour. Congratulations to Josh Ryan of Williamsport, Debbie Smith of Mentorsville, Cindy Bartlow of Watsontown, going to be part of the Penn State BJC house party with Ella Langley tonight. 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

0: toll-free 1051 WILQ, plus in the Muncie area, crystal clear at 1055 with all your country favorites. And good morning to our great friends at the Susquehanna Valley Big Twins Motorcycle Club, just off of Route 150 outside of Woolridge. They're going to start celebrating fall this weekend. Their fall festival is tomorrow from 9 until 3, 84 Harley Drive. There will be arts and crafts, direct sale vendors. Get there early this morning. You can snag a, get there early tomorrow morning, early enough. You'll be able to snag a breakfast sandwich and also stop by for lunch between 11 and 3. Fall festival with the Big Twins outside of Woolrich. That is tomorrow till 3 p.m. And this Q-tip brought to you by Lang's Chocolates and their delightfully delicious chocolate-covered Oreos and premium gourmet chocolate truffles. 350 Pine Street, downtown Williamsport, now open till 7, Wednesday through Saturday. Got more details on this event and others across the Susquehanna Valley this weekend. 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
6: WILQ AccuWeather.
7: Some clouds for a while this morning, then turning out mostly sunny and pleasant for the rest of today and less humid, our high 81. Clear for a while tonight, then some clouds showing up late tonight. Those will range from 49 in the countryside to about 54 in downtown Williamsport. For tomorrow, turning out mostly cloudy and not as warm. It will become more humid in the afternoon with a shower, the high 73. For Sunday, clouds break for some sun, warm but humid, a stray afternoon thunderstorm, high 82. AccuWeather anytime at WILQ.com. I'm meteorologist Joe Lundberg.

Country 105.1 WILQ. I can't wait to get the full backstory how the song MacArthur came together with Hardy, Eric Church, Tim McGraw, and Morgan Wallen. Hardy himself returns to Country Countdown USA. He'll be counting them down from 30 to number one with Lon Helton. 7 to 10 tomorrow night in the middle of your weekend with WILQ.

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1: 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We've got high school football action tonight over on the Twin. Twin Valleys Talk Network with the Backyard Broadcasting Game of the Week. It's Wellsboro at Loyal Sock. And live at Ken Robbins Stadium will be Ian Catherine and Bob Woodley. Eric Spencer in studio with the scoreboard updates and halftime report on 101.7 WILQ HD3. 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And the games the guys will follow on the scoreboard tonight include Williamsport at Central Mountain, Sewens Grove at Jersey Shore, Montoursville at Southern Columbia, Muncie at Sayre, Hughesville at Lewisburg, and tomorrow night at 7, South Williamsport at Montgomery.
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0: Country 105.1 WILQ. The gates will be opening in just a few minutes at the Clinton Township Volunteer Fire Company just off Route 54 in Montgomery. It is 9/11 Memorial Ride Day, and tonight kickstands will be up at 6 right after the memorial service. You'll be able to hear the exclusive 9/11 Memorial soundtrack on WILQ from 6 until 8. A couple of new things going on this year. Free shuttle buses starting at 4 from Montgomery Park to the Fire Hall. After the ride tonight at 7, live entertainment with Dylan Dixon and Very Few, and fireworks at 9 by Bixler Pyrotechnics, the entertainment and the fireworks part of the America 250 celebration. Also keep in mind, a portion of the route has been modified for tonight. There is a change because of the construction on 3rd Street in Williamsport. The route will now take the Arch Street Bridge to 4th Street, then to Campbell, and then back over to 3rd. You can find more information at 911memorialcoalition.org. And you'll find Ted Bennett in here keeping the Midday Country Favorites rolling after 10. Your song's also at 12 noon for the all-request lunch hour after Freddy's News, and your chance to win lunch for two from Subway. Enjoy your day. Have a fantastic weekend. We'll meet up with you again Monday morning anytime after 5A at Carrie's Corner with WILQ.
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11: I'm meteorologist Joe Lundberg with your KFC weekend weather update. On Saturday, expect partly sunny skies with pleasant conditions. The high temperature will reach 79 degrees. 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
12: WILQ AccuWeather.
11: Some clouds for a while this morning, then turning out mostly sunny and pleasant for the rest of today and less humid, our high 81. Clear for a while tonight, then some clouds showing up late tonight. Lows will range from 49 in the countryside to about 54 in downtown Williamsport. For tomorrow, turning out mostly cloudy and not as warm, it will become more humid in the afternoon with a shower, the high 73. For Sunday, clouds break for some sun, warm but humid, a stray afternoon thunderstorm, high 82. AccuWeather anytime at WILQ.com. I'm meteorologist Joe Lundberg.
2: And at 2 minutes after 10 o'clock, good morning today, a very sad, reflective, hopeful, and healing day. Currently, it is sunny and 67 degrees, and a good morning.
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Country 105.1 WILQ. Riley Green, things are dipping around here along with Luke Bryan. A little bit later on, we've got a pair of tickets for Nate Smith coming to the Wise Market Grandstand at the Bloomsburg Fair on Friday, September 25th. Stand by for that. And also, we're in the midst of transition as the NFL pro football. Exciting time for NFL fans as every team, at least mathematically, could still win the Super Bowl this season. But a new survey found that not every team fan base is optimistic that their team will go all the way. Now, here's a rundown. I found these are the most optimistic fan bases in the NFL. Most optimistic, Denver Broncos at 5, Eagles at 4.

0: A tie for second, the Seattle Seahawks and the Los Angeles Rams. The way the Rams played last night, I don't know. And the number one team that is the most optimistic are the Kansas City Chiefs. Now, if we go to the other end of the spectrum, and here's a rundown of the least optimistic fan bases. Number 32, the New York Jets. Number 31, the Cleveland Browns, Tennessee Titans, and a tie with Miami and Indianapolis for the least optimistic early in the season.
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5: W-I-L-Q, AccuWeather.
6: Some clouds for a while this morning, then turning out mostly sunny and pleasant for the rest of today and less humid, our high 81. Clear for a while tonight, then some clouds showing up late tonight. Those will range from 49 in the countryside to about 54 in downtown Williamsport. For tomorrow, turning out mostly cloudy and not as warm. It will become more humid in the afternoon with a shower, the high 73. For Sunday, cloud break for some sun, warm and humid, a stray afternoon thunderstorm, high 82. AccuWeather anytime at WILQ.com. I'm meteorologist Joe Lundberg.
0: And a good morning to you at 1025. It's currently sunny and 67 degrees.

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0: Little Big Town Girl Crush on Country 105.1 WILQ. It is Patriot Day, National Day of Remembrance. Now today, of course, marks the 25th anniversary of 9/11, honoring the memory of nearly 3,000 victims of the 2001 terrorist attack and the first responders and countless others whose lives were forever changed. A day today, feeling it in my heart, sad, reflective, hopeful, and a healing day. In the meanwhile, I got a reminder for you. We're getting ready for great food and great friends and a great cause. The Turbotville VFW Post 8206 got a big clam bake going on tomorrow from 1 till 4. 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

Country 105.1 WILQ, Kenny Chesney and Carry On. Well, we'll be carrying on with the All Request Lunch Hour. Still having a little difficulties with Facebook, so you'll be able to call your request in 322-6011 or 1-800-377-1051.

0: 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Hey, it'll only be a couple of weeks, and you'll be at the Bloomsburg Fair, and there'll be Nate Smith doing World of Fire. We have a pair of tickets to give away for that a little bit later on, getting you pumped up for that and all the excitement. And the all-request lunch hour as well coming our way. We have, of course, lunch for two from Subway. And also today, we'll throw in a couple of all-day fun passes at Del Grosso's Park and Laguna Splash. You'll have a couple of weeks to enjoy those. So you can dial in for your request at 322-6011 or 1-800-377-2255. 1051. We'll turn around and play them back for you at high noon.
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9: Some clouds for a while this morning, then turning out mostly sunny and pleasant for the rest of today and less humid, our high 81. Clear for a while tonight, then some clouds showing up late tonight. Lows will range from 49 in the countryside to about 54 in downtown Williamsport. For tomorrow, turning out mostly cloudy and not as warm, it will become more humid in the afternoon with a shower, the high 73. For Sunday, clouds break for some sun, warm and humid, a stray afternoon thunderstorm, high 82. AccuWeather anytime at WILQ.com. I'm meteorologist Joe Lundberg.
0: Thank you very much, Joe. Good morning to you. It is 3 minutes after 11 o'clock and 69 degrees.
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Country 105.1 WIOQ. Stella Lefty wrote that song, recorded it, and kind of forgot about it, played it, and it became very, very popular. So she put the fine tunings to it, and it's a big hit for her. Good. Here's Garth Brooks on a Friday. It's the Thunder Rolls, WIOQ.

0: tonight, 25 years in remembrance, the 9/11 Memorial Ride kicks off at 6 o'clock tonight, after that memorial service at 5. And a little change because of the construction on 3rd Street in Williamsport. There's just going to be a minor change to the 9/11 Memorial Ride. The route will now take the Arch Street Bridge to 4th, then to Campbell Street, then to rejoin on 3rd Street. Have a safe ride. That's for sure. A little bit later on, I've got tickets for Nate Smith to give away and for the All Request Lunch Hour today. Not only Subway lunch for two, but we've got some passes for Del Grosso's Park and Laguna Splash. So your chance to win coming up all the time here on WILQ.
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5: W-I-L-Q, AccuWeather.
6: Mostly sunny and pleasant as we head through the afternoon. Less humid with the high of 81. Clear to partly cloudy, quite cool tonight, below 54 in the city, but 49 in outlying areas. Mostly cloudy, not as warm Saturday, becoming more humid in the afternoon with a shower, the high 73. Sunday, the clouds will break for some sun. It'll be warm and humid, but a stray afternoon thunderstorm, the high up to 82 Sunday. AccuWeather anytime at WILQ.com. I'm meteorologist Jason Catarina.
7: Beautiful sunshine and 70 degrees.

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1: 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Big song started it all, huh? That long black train. Dylan Scott, Pure Big City, gets a lot of requests for the all-request lunch hour.
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0: Bannon with love, Heart on Fire, Eric Church, Country 105.1 WILQ, and a Q-tip reminder brought to you by Lang's Chocolates, Carmelicious, now open until 7, Wednesday through Saturday at 350 Pine Street in Williamsport. And there is a national blood shortage emergency. We're urged to give blood ASAP. Now, the American Red Cross says blood demand is high and donations have fallen over the past couple of months. The shortage is serious for platelets, type O positive and B negative. If you're able, head to a Red Cross blood drive near you. Now, coming up on Wednesday, the 16th, from 1:30 till 6 p.m., they'll be at the St. Joseph the Worker at 720 West 4th Street in Williamsport. 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

0: Scotty McCreary in between Country 105.1 WILQ. Thank you, everybody, that sent your request in for the All Request Lunch Hour. We'll play them at 12 noon, right after the local news with Freddie Hammer. She's in the newsroom now, and she'll keep us up to date what's going on as far as news, sports, and weather's concerned for this weekend right here on WILQ.
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1: News. I'm CJ Pop with the solemn process of reading the names of the victims from the 9/11 terror attacks. This at the Pentagon.
2: Specialist Craig S. Amundson, United States Army.
1: At Ground Zero, Terry Strada, whose husband died in the North Tower of the World Trade Center.
3: You are missed more with each year that passes. But how can it be 25 years and still we have no justice for the role that Saudi Arabia played in your murder?
1: Fox's Eric Sean is there.
4: After the names are read, a new moment of silence to honor all those people who have died from 9/11-related illnesses since the attack.
1: The August Consumer Price Index comes in line with expectations at 3.4% year-over-year, but costs jumped 0.4% on a monthly basis. 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
5: Partly cloudy tonight with a low down to 50. Your exclusive AccuWeather forecast is coming up. I'm Freddie Hammer with this WILQ News Update. A patient care technician at UPMC Williamsport was reportedly kicked in the head several times by a 75-year-old Mill Hall man. Police say Robert Bowman threatened hospital staff during the July 24th incident before attacking the worker. Officers restrained Bowman and returned him to his bed. He now faces aggravated assault, simple assault, and harassment charges. Two Williamsport women are facing charges after police say they forced their way into their sister's home and attacked her on a neighbor's porch. Investigators say the August 29th incident began at a home on Sheridan Street, where one sister allegedly broke in through the basement. Police say both women then punched and kicked the victim. They're free on unsecured bail and face preliminary hearings September 24th. Veterans from Tioga County and parts of Bradford County are invited to a free appreciation breakfast next month. State Representative Clint Owlett will host the event October 15th at the Troy Sale Barn, with doors opening at 9 and breakfast at 9:30. Speakers include Vietnam veteran Irwin Butch Baker and Tioga County Commissioner and Army National Guard veteran Sam Van Loon. Veterans may bring one guest, and reservations are required at repowlett.com/events. A free senior expo is coming to Montoursville next week. State Senator Gene Yaw and Representative Joe Hamm will host the event September 17th from 9:30 to 1 at the Community Baptist Church on Route 87. More than 80 exhibitors will offer information on health, transportation, housing, and other services. The event also includes prescription drug disposal, document shredding, and car fit safety checks for older drivers. And the 171st Bloomsburg Fair is getting ready to open with new food, vendors, and attractions. The 9-day fair runs September 25th through October 3rd and will feature nearly 600 vendors. New this year are several food stands and a scavenger hunt through the fair app. The fair will also host a Great Pumpkin Commonwealth weigh-in with a $5,000 top prize for the biggest pumpkin. Get details at BloomsburgFair.com. And checking Sports Q. High school football tonight, the backyard broadcasting game of the week. Wellsboro at Loyal Sox, 6:30 pregame coverage, 7 p.m. kickoff from the Twin Valleys Talk Radio Network. Coming up with other football games tonight, Williamsport at Central Mountain, Sealands Grove at Jersey Shore, Montoursville at Southern Columbia, and Muncie at Sayre. Saturday night, Hughesville at Lewisburg and South Williamsport at Montgomery. Weather's next. I'm Freddie Hammer with this WILQ News Update.
6: WILQ AccuWeather. Mostly sunny and pleasant as we head through the afternoon. Less humid with the high of 81. Clear to partly cloudy. Quite cool tonight. Below 54 in the city, but 49 in outlying areas. Mostly cloudy. Not as warm Saturday. Becoming more humid in the afternoon with a shower at the high 73. Sunday, the clouds will break for some sun. It'll be warm and humid with a stray afternoon thunderstorm. The high up to 82 Sunday. AccuWeather anytime at WILQ.com. I'm meteorologist Jason Caterina.
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10: All righty. 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
2: Yeah, how about God Bless the USA, Lee Greenwood.
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2: 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Monkey Valley.
1: All right, what a beautiful place. 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
1: I would like to hear Courtesy of the Red, White, and Blue from Toby Keith.
0: Great song.
1: And if I can...
0: Yes.
1: If I can, I'd also like to hear Kid Rock's All Summer Long.
0: Two great songs. I sure appreciate that. What's your name and where are you from?
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0: 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If it doesn't have a name on it, it's yours.
1: 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Is that banana cream?
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0: Kid Rock on Country 105.1 WILQ, the all-request lunch hour. Got a request for a couple of good old boys that want to hear Little Waylon Jennings. That's coming up in a couple on WILQ.
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5: WILQ at your weather.
6: Mostly sunny and pleasant as we head through the afternoon. Less humid with the high of 81. Clear to partly cloudy. Quite cool tonight. The low 54 in the city, but 49 in outlying areas. Mostly cloudy. Not as warm Saturday. Becoming more humid in the afternoon with a shower at the high 73. Sunday, the clouds will break for some sun. It'll be warm and humid with a stray afternoon thunderstorm. The high up to 82 Sunday. AccuWeather anytime at WILQ.com. I'm meteorologist Jason Catarina.
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8: Jennings, the Dukes of Hazzard song.
0: Sure. What's your name and where are you calling from?
8: My name is Walt Reeser. I'm calling from Newark, PA.
0: Well, I appreciate

0: request line.
1: Hi, Ted. I'd like to put a request in for lunch hour.
0: Absolutely. What would you like to hear today?
1: George Strait. They call me the fireman.
0: All righty. Any reason you want to hear that song?
1: No, just reminds me of way back a long time ago.
0: Good memory song. Absolutely. What's your name and where are you from?
1: It's Roland Allen, South Williamsport, Ted.
0: Appreciate you, Roland. Have a great day.
1: Yeah, you too, Ted. Have a good one.

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1: Hi, can I still request a song?
0: Yes, what would you like to hear today?
1: Okay, I want to hear If Tomorrow Never Comes by Garth Brooks.
0: Sure, any reason you want to hear it?
1: No, I just like that song.
0: Okay, well, what's your name and where are you from?
1: Hi, it's Chris, and I'm from Williamsport.

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1: Hi, are you still taking requests for the lunch hour?
0: What would you like to hear?
1: Billy Ray Cyrus, Some Gave All.
0: Absolutely. Great song. Thank you.
1: You're welcome. Thank you.
0: What's your name and where are you from?
1: Leslie from Muncie.

0: us on the Subway All Request Lunch Hour here at WILQ. And a Q-tip reminder that's brought to you by Lang's Chocolates. You can get your sweet treats 7 days a week at Lang's Chocolates in downtown Williamsport. Well, there's a national blood shortage emergency, and we're urged to give blood as soon as possible. The American Red Cross says that blood demand is high. Donations have fallen over the past few months. The shortage, serious for platelets, type O positive, and B negative. If you're able, head to a Red Cross blood drive near you. We have a couple. One coming up on the 16th. That'll be Wednesday. It'll be from 1:30 till 6 p.m. at St. Joseph the Worker, 720 West 4th Street, Williamsport. Then on Friday the 18th, 12 noon to 5 at Bethany Evangelical Lutheran Church, 369 Broad Street in Montoursville. 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

0: Country 105.1 WILQ wrapping up our All Request Lunch Hour today, brought to you by Subway. Boy, music sure touches our hearts through the good times and bad, for sure. Thank you for those great requests today. Very thoughtful, very deeply appreciated. All right, well, listen, I promised you next hour I do have a pair of tickets for Nate Smith coming to the Bloomsburg Fair on Friday, September 25th. We have those. We'll give those away to you next hour. In the meanwhile, we've got a winner today for our All Request Lunch Hour. Now we have the Subway Lunch for Two and then some Del Grosso All Day Fun Passes for you. The winner today, let's see, the winner is Chelsea Kolar. Congratulations, Chelsea. You're our latest winner. Well, we'll do this all again on Monday from WILQ.
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9: Mostly sunny and pleasant as we head through the afternoon. Less humid with a high of 81. Clear to partly cloudy. Quite cool tonight. Below 54 in the city, but 49 in outlying areas. Mostly cloudy. Not as warm Saturday. Becoming more humid in the afternoon with a shower at the high 73. Sunday, the clouds will break for some sun. It'll be warm and humid with a stray afternoon thunderstorm. The high up to 82 Sunday. AccuWeather anytime at WILQ.com. I'm meteorologist Jason Caterina.
0: Thank you very much, Jason, and a good afternoon to you. Currently sunny and 78 degrees.
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Country 105.1 WILQ. It's Jordan Davis along with Ted Bennett on a Friday afternoon with Luke Combs, rethinking some things here on theCUBE.

you. 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Caller number 9, I've got a pair of tickets for Nate Smith, Friday the 25th at Bloomsburg. You want to call? Be caller 9 to win.

0: is your caller number 9. You have just won a pair of tickets to see Nate Smith in concert at the Bloomsburg Fair. What's your name and where are you from?
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4: WILQ AccuWeather.
5: Mostly sunny and pleasant as we head through the afternoon. Less humid with the high of 81. Clear to partly cloudy. Quite cool tonight. The low 54 in the city, but 49 in outlying areas. Mostly cloudy. Not as warm Saturday. Becoming more humid in the afternoon with a shower at the high 73. Sunday, the clouds will break for some sun. It'll be warm and humid with a stray afternoon thunderstorm. The high up to 82 Sunday. AccuWeather anytime at WILQ.com. I'm meteorologist Jason Caterina.
6: Thank you very much, Jason. Looks like a three-dog night tonight, huh? Currently, it is sunny and 79.

Al Q in just a little while. It's 6 o'clock tonight. Of course, the 9/11 Memorial Ride kicks off. After that, 5 o'clock Memorial Service. And construction on 3rd Street. There'll be a small, minor change to the 9/11 Memorial Ride. The route will now take the Arch Street Bridge to 4th, then to Campbell Street, and then rejoin on 3rd Street.

0: WILQ, and you can get yourself out of a pickle and learn how to make some instead. 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

Country 105.1 WILQ, Taylor Swift's new big hit, I Knew It, I Knew You. You'll know Mark Mack for sure. He shows

0: 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Friday night, a good night for high school football. This Friday night, no exception to that rule. Wellsboro at Loyal Sock, our backyard broadcasting high school football game of the week on the Twin Valleys Talk Network. 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Well, Teddy B's out of here. Hey, Mark Mack, ready to go for the Friday drive home. We'll catch up back with you on Monday here at WILQ. Have a safe weekend.
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14: WILQ, AccuWeather.
15: Mostly sunny and pleasant as we head through the afternoon. Less humid with the high of 81. Clear to partly cloudy, quite cool tonight, below 54 in the city, but 49 in outlying areas. Mostly cloudy, not as warm Saturday, becoming more humid in the afternoon with a shower at the high 73. Sunday, the clouds will break for some sun. It'll be warm and humid with a stray afternoon thunderstorm, the high up to 82 Sunday. AccuWeather anytime at WILQ.com. I'm meteorologist Jason Caterina.
16: Sunny skies, we're at 79.
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0: Lone Star Country 105.1 WILQ. Mark Mack joining in here on your Friday. I was off yesterday afternoon. I have to thank Brian Hill for filling in for me yesterday in the dentist chair yesterday afternoon. And I left a little numbed up and a little swollen. So Brian Hill filling in. And thanks again to Dr. Lynn helping me out with all the mouth problems I've been dealing with. But hey, we're working our way through them, and we're working our way here through a Friday, and a special Friday today, 9/11 Memorial Ride, getting ready to take off here at 6 o'clock tonight. Now, the whole event gets started good and early. They started at 10 o'clock this morning at the Clinton Township Volunteer Fire Company in Montgomery. Everything you need to know, 911memorialcoalition.org. This year, free shuttle, live music at 7, and fireworks at 9. Keep that in mind. Also, that change in the route will be minor here in the Williamsport area. The route will now take Arch Street Bridge to 4th Street, and then to Campbell Street, and rejoin again on 3rd Street. So keep that in mind. And again, 911memorialcoalition.org, all the details.
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3: W-I-L-Q, AccuWeather.
4: Mostly sunny and pleasant as we head through the afternoon. Less humid with a high of 81. Clear to partly cloudy. Quite cool tonight. The low 54 in the city, but 49 in outlying areas. Mostly cloudy. Not as warm Saturday. Becoming more humid in the afternoon with a shower at the high 73. Sunday, the clouds will break for some sun. It'll be warm and humid with a stray afternoon thunderstorm. The high up to 82 Sunday. AccuWeather anytime at WILQ.com. I'm meteorologist Jason Caterina.
5: Mainly sunny skies. We're at 79.
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0: Country 105.1 WILQ. A lot of folks have some big plans tonight to see Ella Langley, Penn State's Bryce Jordan Center tonight. And congrats again to our ticket winners, Josh Ryan of Williamsport, Debbie Smith of Montoursville, and Cindy Bartlow of Watsontown. 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And Boots Full of Loot, our fall tradition, will be coming back soon. Straight ahead, Josh Ross, also Mark Chestnut.
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from Mark Chesna, WILQ. Hey, don't forget, we'll close out the weekend with Retro Country USA, 8 till 10 this Sunday night. Big Steve Kelly playing the greatest country hits of the 90s in 2K.

0: that girl, Joan Nichols, Country 105.1 WILQ. I see a survey out by Gallup reveals 31% of Americans say football, their favorite sport. Basketball ranks second, 11%. Baseball favored by 10% of Americans. So I guess not America's pastime anymore. Big difference there, 31% to 11 and 10% for basketball and baseball. Football, our favorite. High school football tonight will be Wellsboro and Loyal Sock, our backyard broadcasting game of the week. We'll get a kickoff at 7. The coverage begins at 6:30 with Ian Catherine, Bob Woodley. We'll have it right here on WILQ's HD3 channel. Also online, TwinValleysTalk.com. Let the folks out of town know Wellsboro at Loyal Sock tonight. And all that action brought to you by Old Barn Equipment, Route 220 in Pennsdale, Penn Hills Flooring, 21 Christie Road in Muncie, Oberheim Orthodontics, 2601 Wilmot Drive in Montoursville, Thompson's Outdoor Power Equipment, High Street in Williamsport. Straight ahead, a look at AccuWeather. We'll jump into the 3 o'clock hour with Dasha.
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15: W-I-L-Q.
16: Mostly sunny and pleasant as we head through the afternoon. Less humid with the high of 81. Clear to partly cloudy. Quite cool tonight. The low 54 in the city, but 49 in outlying areas. Mostly cloudy. Not as warm Saturday. Becoming more humid in the afternoon with a shower at the high 73. Sunday, the clouds will break for some sun. It'll be warm and humid, but a stray afternoon thunderstorm. The high up to 82 Sunday. AccuWeather anytime at WILQ.com. I'm meteorologist Jason Caterina.
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A great band, right? Little Texas, Country 105.1 WILQ. You got a great song, great band you want to hear? Get it to Teddy B, the Subway all-request lunch hour each weekday right here at WILQ. Luke Bryan in Zach Brown Band and Morgan Wallen after this.

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He plays the biggest songs right in the middle of the weekend, Saturday nights at 7 on Country 105.1 WILQ.

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4: WILQ AccuWeather. Mostly sunny and pleasant as we head through the afternoon. Less humid with the high of 81. Clear to partly cloudy. Quite cool tonight. The low 54 in the city, but 49 in outlying areas. Mostly cloudy. Not as warm Saturday. Becoming more humid in the afternoon with a shower at the high 73. Sunday, the clouds will break for some sun. It'll be warm and humid with a stray afternoon thunderstorm. The high up to 82 Sunday. AccuWeather anytime at WILQ.com. I'm meteorologist Jason Caterina.
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0: Country 105.1 WILQ with Megan Maroney. She says she used to cry herself to sleep while trying to balance fame and keeping parts of her personal life private. Said felt misunderstood earlier in her career and wanted to tell people everything. Megan said getting older and she's gaining experience has made her more confident that she can handle whatever comes next. I'll tell you. One of my favorite up-and-comers right there. I kind of gravitate to that raspier voice, and I think Megan's got just what it takes. Straight ahead, we've got more of your country favorites, Rodney Atkins, coming up.
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Country 105.1 WILQ. Don't forget, we've got Rise Up Country to start your Sunday here with John Ritter, 7 till 9 every Sunday morning. Great way to get that Sunday rolling. Here we go with Brett Young, In Case You Didn't Know.

Keeping you up to date with what's happening in your backyard with local headlines 7 days a week on Country 105.1 WILQ.

0: Country 105.1 WILQ. 25 years the 9/11 Memorial Ride has gone on, and amazing that it's gone on so long. Here we are, 25th anniversary today. We'll get the event started at 10 a.m. this morning at the Clinton Township Volunteer Fire Company in Montgomery. A couple of new things this year. They get a free shuttle bus that will get you to the event from the Montgomery Park with the Susquehanna Trailways. Also, we've got Nashville recording artist Dylan Dixon and his band Very Few will be performing tonight at 7 at the fire company, and then fireworks tonight at 9 o'clock by Bixler Pyrotechnics. Remember, we've got your soundtrack for the ride starting at 6 tonight. The ride starts at 6. The memorial service at the Clinton Township Volunteer Fire Company will be at 5 tonight. And there is one minor change to the ride in Williamsport. The route will now take the Arch Street Bridge to 4th Street and then Campbell Street to get back onto 3rd Street. A little bit of construction going on there they want to avoid. 911memorialcoalition.org. If you need any information, make sure to keep it with us after 6 and enjoy. Should be great weather tonight for the ride. Straight ahead, George Strait, also Sam Hunt.
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14: I'm John Saucier. President Trump and other members of the administration gathering the Pentagon to honor lives lost in the September 11th terrorist attacks 25 years ago today. President Trump said the future generations will remember the legacy of 9/11.
15: When future generations come here in 25, 100 or 250 years from now, they will stand in a nation that is free and unyielding in the face of evil.
14: Similar ceremonies taking place at Ground Zero in New York City in the Flight 93 Memorial in Shanksville, Pennsylvania. Michigan Democratic Senate candidate Abdul El Sayed, in a video posted on X, called for Americans to pay tribute to the victims of the attacks by building a better nation.
16: We honor today the memories of those who were lost by doing what her attackers and detractors could never do, by building. We build an America that is bigger.
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Girl Dad on the Q.

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3: 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All right, boys. 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

0: 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We've got a lot on our event calendar for the weekend. 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
4: W-I-L-Q, AccuWeather.
5: Mostly sunny and pleasant as we head through the afternoon. Less humid with the high of 81. Clear to partly cloudy. Quite cool tonight. The low 54 in the city, but 49 in outlying areas. Mostly cloudy. Not as warm Saturday. Becoming more humid in the afternoon with a shower at the high 73. Sunday, the clouds will break for some sun. It'll be warm and humid with a stray afternoon thunderstorm. The high up to 82 Sunday. AccuWeather anytime at WILQ.com. I'm meteorologist Jason Caterina.
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Give you a nice new signal there. Another fancy way to listen to WILQ. Nate Smith's in. We got Riley Green after this.

0: Play this there from Riley Green. Country 105.1 WILQ. Hey, it's a Friday. Cut loose. We got football on the Twin Valleys Talk Radio Network tonight. High school football week number 3. But on Sunday, we'll have the Enjoy Illinois 300 from the Worldwide Technology Raceway, Madison, Illinois. 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

Kane Brown, his latest woman, working on a new album, also has a new song coming out with Shania Twain. We're excited for that. Every Little Thing, here's Russell Dickerson, WILQ.

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0: 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Mark Mack playing all of your country favorites here on a Friday, and 9/11. 25 years and 25 years of remembrance with the 9/11 Memorial Coalition. We're going to kick off the memorial service here at 5 o'clock, the Clinton Township Volunteer Fire Company in Montgomery. The ride will start at 6 o'clock. Now, free shuttle buses new this year. Susquehanna Trailways will offer free shuttle buses from the Montgomery Park to the fire station. Also, live music tonight at 7. Nashville recording artist Dylan Dixon and his band Very Few. And fireworks tonight at 9 o'clock. If you need any information, you want to know where the bikes are coming through, go to 911memorialcoalition.org. The ride will kick off at 6. The memorial service beginning tonight at 5 o'clock at the fire station. And remember, at 6 o'clock, we'll have the music soundtrack for that 911 memorial ride tonight.
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10: Fox News, I'm Tom Graham. Now reflecting today across the country on the 25th anniversary of the 9/11 terror attacks. Fox's Eric Sean at Ground Zero in New York City.
11: The ceremony has now ended with the mournful sound of taps echoing here in the plaza of the 9/11 Memorial and Museum, and the reading of the names also has now been completed. That means that the site will be open to the public, people from all over the country and all over the world coming here to reflect on what happened a quarter of a century ago.
10: Ceremonies also held in Shanksville, Pennsylvania, and at the Pentagon. President Trump.
12: 2,977 beautiful souls were ripped from our world, and many more died in the weeks and years after.
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feeling was real. Neither one of us looking for three little words, unless those three words were do not disturb. Checkout was supposed to be noon, but we slept until 3:00.

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1: I had the curtains wide open and a song on my phone. We danced by the TV we never turned on and wondered would anyone miss us if we ran away. But this isn't one of those stories that ends up that way.

She'll be singing the football song on Sunday, 14th year now, waiting all day for Sunday night. Of course, she does that to Joan Jett's classic, I hate myself for loving you. Again, Carrie on Sunday, NFL back on.

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Jake Owen. Country 105.1 WILQ. Hey, a lot of folks headed down to Happy Valley tonight. We've got the big show of Bryce Jordan Center, Ella Langley. Man, what a show tonight it's going to be. And a big congrats to our three winners, Josh Ryan of Williamsport, Debbie Smith of Montoursville, and Cindy Bartlow of Watsontown. 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
6: WILQ AccuWeather. Clear to partly cloudy, quite cool tonight. The low down to 54 in the city and 49 in outlying areas. Mostly cloudy, not as warm Saturday, becoming more humid in the afternoon with a shower at the high 73. Clouds will break for some sunshine Sunday. It'll be warm and humid with a stray afternoon thunderstorm, the high of 82. Monday, sunny to partly cloudy, pleasant and less humid to kick off the new week with the high 76. Mostly sunny and pleasant Tuesday, too, the high 77. AccuWeather anytime at WILQ.com. I'm meteorologist Jason Caterina.
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Right now, it's Allison Krauss.

0: all-star cast, Eric Church, Morgan Wallen, and Tim McGraw. Hard to get bigger accompaniments than that. Hey, high school football on tonight. We got Wellsboro and Loyal Sock as our game of the week. Ian Catherine, Bob Woodley will have the play-by-play for you tonight on the Twin Valleys Talk Radio Network. 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

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Mark Mack and you, Friday afternoon, 9/11 Memorial Ride, getting ready to take off here at 6. Of course, we're going to have the soundtrack for that ride for you. Right now, Jason Aldean, anytime soon on the Q.

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1: Thomas Rhett, 16, Country 105.1, WILQ, Mark Mack and you, 5:56. We are just 4 minutes away from the 9/11 Memorial Ride that will make our, make its way around the area. You get the full map, 911memorialcoalition.org. Remember, free shuttle bus, Susquehanna Trailways, making shuttle buses from Montgomery Park in Clinton Township to the fire company. Also, live music at 7 tonight, Nashville recording artist Dylan Dixon and his band Very Few. Fireworks at 9 tonight. The ride will kick off here at 6, and we will play our 9/11 Memorial Ride tribute. We'll kick that off here next, right after AccuWeather, and we'll do it, of course, with Charlie and the Rod. They're coming. Coming up, Mark Mack saying so long for the night. I'll be back on Monday. I'll meet you right here at 2 o'clock. Look out, streets. Here I come.
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10: WILQ AccuWeather.
11: Clear to partly cloudy, quite cool tonight. The low down to 54 in the city and 49 in outlying areas. Mostly cloudy, not as warm Saturday, becoming more humid in the afternoon with a shower at the high 73. Clouds will break for some sunshine Sunday. It'll be warm and humid with a stray afternoon thunderstorm, a high of 82. Monday, sunny to partly cloudy, pleasant and less humid to kick off the new week with the high 76. Mostly sunny and pleasant Tuesday, too, the high 77. AccuWeather anytime at WILQ.com. I'm meteorologist Jason Caterina.
4: 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W-

in our hearts forever. 8:46 a.m. American Airlines flight number 11 crashes into the World Trade Center North Tower. 9:03 a.m. United flight number 175 crashes into the World Trade Center South Tower. 9:37 a.m. American Airlines flight number 77 crashes into the Pentagon. 9:59 a.m. The World Trade Center South Tower collapses. 10:03 a.m. United flight number 93 crashes into a field in Pennsylvania. 10:28 a.m. The World Trade Center North Tower collapses. 9-1-1. 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

0: low down to 54 in the city and 49 in outlying areas. Mostly cloudy, not as warm Saturday, becoming more humid in the afternoon with a shower at the high 73. Clouds will break for some sunshine Sunday. It'll be warm and humid with a stray afternoon thunderstorm, a high of 82. Monday, sunny to partly cloudy, pleasant and less humid to kick off the new week with the high 76. Mostly sunny and pleasant Tuesday too, the high 77. AccuWeather anytime at WILQ.com. I'm meteorologist Jason Caterina.
1: This is a day that family members of those lost vowed never to forget. 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
3: Deora Bodley. Remember their names. These are the passengers and crew of United Airlines Flight 93, an ordinary flight taking off from Newark, New Jersey, on an ordinary Tuesday morning, bound for San Francisco. Only, they never reached their destination.
0: Sandra Bradshaw.
1: Marion Britton.
0: Thomas E. Burnett, Jr.
2: William Cashman.
1: Georgine Corrigan.
3: Remember their names. Theirs was not the first bloodshed when America was hit with a sneak attack on September 11th. But because they were not the first to die, the people of Flight 93 became the first to be able to fight back.
0: Jason Dahl. Joseph DeLuca.
1: Patrick Driscoll.
0: Edward Felt.
3: Colleen Fraser. Remember their names. Even as they were being hijacked, they called their loved ones and the authorities to let them know what was going on. And when they learned the terrible fate of the other hijacked planes, the men and women of Flight 93 did what Americans have always done when making tough life or death decisions. They took a vote.
1: Andrew Garcia.
2: Jeremy Glick.
0: Lauren Grancolas.
1: Wanda Green.
0: Donald F. Green.
2: Linda Gronland.
3: Remember their names, for that may well have been the bravest exercise in democracy our nation has ever seen. The people of Flight 93 voted to take back their plane rather than let more innocent lives be lost.
1: Richard Guadagno.
2: Leroy Homer.
0: Toshia Kuji.
1: Cece Lyles.
0: Waleska Martinez.
2: Nicole Miller.
3: Remember their names. Armed only with their courage and resolve, the people of Flight 93 took a stand against terror. They made the ultimate sacrifice and paid the ultimate price.
1: Mark Rothenberg.
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0: John Talignani.
1: Honor Wainio.
0: Deborah Welsh.
3: 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To the brave heroes of Flight 93, the first, but not the last, to stand up to terror, we salute you, and we will never forget your names.

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7: The years have gone by, but the memories of September 11, 2001 remain.
8: There has been a plane crash on the southern tip of Manhattan. You're looking at the World Trade Center. We understand that a plane has crashed into the World Trade Center. We don't know anything more than that. We don't know if it was a commercial aircraft. We don't know if it was a private aircraft. We have no idea how many were on board or what the extent of the injuries are right now. Oh, my goodness. We're looking at a live picture from Washington, and there is smoke pouring out of the Pentagon.

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11: Clear to partly cloudy, quite cool tonight. The low down to 54 in the city and 49 in outlying areas. Mostly cloudy, not as warm Saturday, becoming more humid in the afternoon with a shower at the high 73. Clouds will break for some sunshine Sunday. It'll be warm and humid with a stray afternoon thunderstorm, a high of 82. Monday, sunny to partly cloudy, pleasant and less humid to kick off the new week with the high 76. Mostly sunny and pleasant Tuesday too, the high 77. AccuWeather anytime at WILQ.com. I'm meteorologist Jason Caterina.
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15: 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Another plane just hit. Right? Oh, my God. Another plane has just hit. 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

0: Love a throwback. 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
1: I love it. We're just country boys and girls getting down on the farm. Hi, this is Tim McGraw, and you're listening to 105 WILQ.

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1: WILQ, AccuWeather. Clear to partly cloudy, quite cool tonight. The low down to 54 in the city and 49 in outlying areas. Mostly cloudy, not as warm Saturday, becoming more humid in the afternoon with a shower at the high 73. Clouds will break for some sunshine Sunday. It'll be warm and humid with a stray afternoon thunderstorm, a high of 82. Monday, sunny to partly cloudy, pleasant and less humid to kick off the new week with the high 76. Mostly sunny and pleasant Tuesday, too, the high 77. AccuWeather anytime at WILQ.com. I'm meteorologist Jason Caterina.
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3: Washington, this is Gopher 06.
4: Gopher 06, guy.
3: It says that aircraft is down. He's in our 12 o'clock position. Looks like it's just to the northwest of the airfield at this time, sir.
4: Gopher 86, thank you. Descend and maintain 2,000.
3: Okay, we're down to 2,000. And this is Gopher 06. It looks like that aircraft crashed into the Pentagon, sir.
2: We will never forget. 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

I walked through a county courthouse square. On a park bench, an old man was sitting there. I said, "Your old courthouse is kind of run down." He said, "No, it'll do for our little town." I said, "Your old flagpole is leaned a little bit, and that's a ragged old flag you got hanging on it." He said, "Have a seat." And I sat down. "Is this the first time you've been to our little town?" I said, "I think it is." He said, "I don't like to brag, but we're kind of proud of that ragged old flag. You see, we got a little hole in that flag there when Washington took it across the Delaware. And it got powder burned the night that Francis Scott Key said, watching it right and say, can you see? And it got a bad rip in New Orleans with Pakenham and Jackson tugging at its seams. And it almost fell at the Alamo beside the Texas flag, but she waved on, though. She got cut with a sword at Chancellorsville, and she got cut again at Shiloh Hill. There was Robert E. Lee, Beauregard, and Bragg, and the south wind blew hard on that ragged old flag. On Flanders Field in World War I, she got a big hole from a Bertha gun. She turned blood red in World War II. She hung limp and low a time or two. She was in Korea, Vietnam. She went where she was sent by her Uncle Sam. She waved from our ships upon the briny foam, and now they've about quit waving back here at home. In her own good land here, she's been abused. She's been burned, dishonored, denied, and refused. And the government for which she stands is scandalized throughout the land. And she's getting threadbare and she's wearing thin, but she's in good shape for the shape she's in. Cause she's been through the fire before, and I believe she can take a whole lot more. So we raise her up every morning, we take her down every night, we don't let her touch the ground, and we fold her upright. On second thought, I do like to brag, cause I'm mighty proud of that.

pay tribute to those killed and injured on 9/11, one of the darkest days in our nation's history. 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